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0: Good morning, welcome to the world news on Classic FM 91.1, the station that plays every song you know. We are grateful you are there and listening. First, let's take a look at the headlines. Civil servants demand 400% wage increase. Rivers Ministry of Health seals 6 fake hospital, arrests 7. On the foreign scene, Rubio insists Strait of Hormuz will be toll-free as he arrives for golf meeting. And in sports, NPFL, Rivers United strengthen squad with goalkeeper signing. I'm Dr. Alexander Otutu. Now the news in details. Civil servants under the umbrella of the Joint National Public Service Negotiating Council, JNPSNC, and the trade union side have called on the federal government and state governments to approve and implement a 400% increase in the current 70,000 naira national minimum wage to cushion the devastating effects of the country's economic hardship. The demand formed part of resolutions reached at the end of a two-day national retreat and expanded National Executive Council or NEC meeting of the Joint National Public Service Negotiating Council held at the OSIS Conference and Event Center, Osogbo, Osun State. In a communique by the National Chairman of the Council, Benjamin Oyanto, and the National Secretary, Oloyo Benga, they expressed concern over the declining purchasing power of Nigerian workers, saying many public servants are struggling to cope with the rising cost of living. Meanwhile, the Inspector General of Police, IGP Olatunji Rilwan Disu, has instructed all members of the Nigerian Police Force to refrain from unauthorized social media activities that could compromise the integrity, professionalism, and public perception of the force. A statement by CSP Anietie Iniedu, the force public relations officer, indicated that this directive comes in response to rising concerns regarding the trend of police personnel creating and disseminating videos, conducting live sessions, and participating in other social media activities while in uniform or in situations that identify them as members of the Nigerian Police Force without proper authorization. The IGP underscored that although social media is a vital tool for communication and public interaction, its usage by active officers must adhere to existing laws, regulations, and the Nigeria Police Force social media policy. And off we go to state matters now. The River State Ministry of Health said it has sealed 6 healthcare facilities and arrested 7 persons for alleged quackery activities. The Permanent Secretary, River State Ministry of Health, and Chairman Anti-Quackery Committee, Vincent Wachku, who disclosed this at a press briefing yesterday, said the affected facilities were substandard and unregistered and were engaged in training of quacks who carry out medical operations.
1: We are off East West Road in Obia for local government. It was operating without a license. It's operating without registration. And we recall that this facility had been sealed before, but he broke the seal and continued with what we were doing. Now we got the hint, we went there, arrested him, and then sealed the place. And every person we saw there was arrested, and they were facing prosecution. We also visited a patent medicine store in Ndele, in Emoha local government. The operator of this place is not trained. And then she had a 20-year-old girl who just finished secondary school and has written JAMB and is awaiting admission. Now, just seeing the place as a medical place, she went in, and then the woman had injected whatever she injected to her, and this girl died.
0: Dr. Vincent Wachuku also disclosed that the arrest of staff of El Dona Hospital, Elekaya, for alleged seals of children. He said the proprietor of the hospital has also been arrested and would face prosecution.
1: A part of what we gathered from investigation carried out so far is that this woman is involved in child trafficking. Women go there to deliver. She has dead babies that she will exchange and tell the woman, oh, maybe if you didn't hear your baby's cry, we'll tell them, oh, your baby died, and then we'll show them the dead baby in exchange for their babies, and then we end up selling the true or the real and life babies of the mothers. Now, she's been doing this until now that luck has run out of her.
0: Dr. Vincent Nwachukwu further cautioned members of the public and organizations who intend to embark on any form of free medical services to get approvals from the state government. Away from that, the chairman of Ahoda West Local Government Council, Eugene Cheta Ekbele, has banned all forms of political activities in the local government area with immediate effect. In a statement, the chairman said the directives followed security reports indicating potential threats capable of disrupting the peace and stability currently enjoyed in the area. The chairman stated that the decision became necessary as a precautionary measure aimed at safeguarding lives and property, maintaining law and order, and preventing any situation that could undermine the security of the people of Ahoda West. The chairman further noted that all forms of political gatherings, meetings, rallies, campaigns, and related political activities are prohibited throughout Ahoda West local government area until further notice. The chairman further Ekpele called on political leaders, traditional institutions, community stakeholders, youth organizations, and residents to cooperate fully with the directive and remain calm, peaceful, and law-abiding while the council works with relevant security agencies to ensure the safety of all citizens. The Ahoda West Council chairman further assured residents that they will be duly informed whenever the ban is lifted. Meanwhile, reactions have started to trail the ban on political activities in Ahoda West by the council chairman Eugene Ekpele, human rights lawyer Henry Kine. In an interview with our correspondent Orwell Ene, describes the ban as unconstitutional and an affront to the fundamental rights of the people of the area, maintaining that council chairman Eugene Cheta Ekpele lacks the powers to effect such a ban.
2: Section 14 of the Constitution vests power, more or less sovereignty, in the people. So when the people are stifled, when the people are constrained by such a reckless ban, then it means that you are closing the frontiers, the political space in that local government, which is not acceptable. So these elements we have leading us, I'm not sure that if the chairman of Ahoda West local government, and very embarrassingly to my local government, probably hasn't read the Constitution of the Federal Republic of Nigeria, or he probably does not even have a legal advisor in the local government. Or if he does have, then he probably didn't even seek his opinion. So apparently that ban, that declaration is unlawful, and every citizen and resident in Ahoda West local government has the unfettered right to freely gather. That is the freedom of association, for goodness sake. You do not need the authority of even Mr. President of the Federal Republic of Nigeria to gather.
0: Henry Kinney also said the statement by the council chairman Eugene Cheta Ekpele is merely targeted at stifling activities of the opposition in the local government area, not because of perceived breakdown of law and order.
2: Maybe because of this, I'll travel to the village. He should come and send his people to Kala Obugulu. It's 17, what for, in Ahoda West local government, his local government. Now political activities are on towards 2027. So why can't we discuss as a community to say, look, where is our political interest? Then I need to get an authority from Chita. It's not acceptable. You can't make a general blanket proclamation, and then who perceives that breakdown of law and order? What are the indices? When politicians or political class or elites want to stifle the political space or against other, they raise those kind of reckless and unjustifiable excuses, then it should be particular cases, not a general blanket.
0: And away from that, the Obiakpo local government area says investigation has commenced into the cause of the collapse of a three-story building. Online reports showed pictures of a three-story building under construction, which collapsed yesterday along the Rumo-Lumeni-Iwofe axis of Obiakpo local government area. In an interview with journalists, the council press secretary, Nsirim Goodluck, disclosed that already engineers of the council have been directed to ascertain the cause of the incident.
3: All right, yesterday at about 11:30 a.m., we got a call from a passerby who witnessed the collapse of a high-rise building around Aka Junction in the Rumo-Lumeni axis. And so immediately we sent out our team of engineers to the location. Although they got there and complained that the owners of the structure did not open the gate for them, as well as some good Samaritans who were eager to go in and ensure that there were no casualties or workers trapped in the building. But later, the Ministry of Urban Development came gained access and then cordoned off the entire premises. But as I speak to you, I can assure you that investigations are ongoing at the local government level, you know, to ascertain the cause of the collapse.
0: Nsirim further cautioned property developers within the local government area against sharp practices with unauthorized individuals who pose as council agents to issue all manner of fake documents and certificates relating to building approvals, which he said could be a contributory factor to the sad incident.
3: We've always advised developers in the LGA, you know, to be wary of these fake council officials who pretend to be making things easier for them with regards to the statutory levies required of every developer, you know, without knowing that they're actually complicating issues for them. We've also announced severally, you know, for people to follow due process by coming to the council to get the necessary approvals for their buildings, because cutting corners, you know, will always come with regrets at the end of the day.
0: Meanwhile, the Rivers State Police Command says it has commenced investigation into reports circulating on social media alleging that a police officer, ASP Omomefe Akin Geoffrey, and other police officers were involved in extorting money from members of the public while carrying out their duties along Moscow Road at the OGRA exits of Port Harcourt. Police spokesperson ASP Blessing Agabi, in a statement, described such conduct as inconsistent with the core values, ethics, and professional standards of the Nigeria Police Force. The statement added that the Commissioner of Police, River State Command, CP Olugbenga Adepoju, has ordered for the arrest, detention, and immediate investigation of the allegation. The statement maintained that extortion, illegal collection of money, and any form of unprofessional conduct by police personnel will not be tolerated under any circumstances, while assuring of the command's commitment to ensuring that officers conduct themselves in a manner that promotes public trust, accountability, and respect for human rights. CP Adeboju assures the public that the investigation will be thorough, transparent, and impartial. Any officer found culpable will face appropriate disciplinary actions in accordance with the provisions of the law and the Nigeria Police Act. The statement added that the River State Police Command appreciates members of the public for bringing such incidents to its attention and encourages citizens to continue reporting cases of misconduct, corruption, and abuse of office through the established complaint channels. 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We'll go on a break. When we return, we'll take a look at foreign, sports, and business news. We'll be right back after this break.
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4: 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The eyes of justice. 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
6: And now, foreign news.
0: On a foreign scene, U.S. Secretary of State Marco Rubio said no country, including Iran, would be permitted to impose shipping tolls in the Straits of Hormuz, seeking to reassure Gulf allies that Washington will take a firm stance in talks with Tehran. Rubio is meeting Gulf partners on Tuesday, which was yesterday and Wednesday today, to reaffirm U.S. security commitments and ease concerns that the 60-day ceasefire reached with Iran last week could strengthen Tehran's position. Speaking in Abu Dhabi yesterday, Rubio pledged to safeguard freedom of navigation through the Strait of Hormuz and rejected Iran's claim that it has right to levy transit fees there.
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0: And talking about NPFL right now, Rivers United have signed goalkeeper Ifeanyi Nchekwube from Niger Tornadoes on a 3-year deal ahead of the 2026-2027 season. Nchekwube becomes the Port Harcourt club's sixth signing of the transfer window, following the arrivals of Chikamso Amefula, Blessed Iyamu, Ekebuike James, Shehu Dabai, and Annie Chigozie. Rivers United ended last season as NPFL runners-up and will compete in the CAF Champions League under Finidi George next term.
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0: And talking money, over the last 4 months of the conflict between Iran, US and Israel, Nigeria has benefited from the rising oil prices in the period, which rose to as much as $120 per barrel at a point. Throughout the four-month period of the conflict, the commodity, which accounts for over 70% of the country's revenue, traded at above the $64.85 per barrel price benchmark set by the government in the 2026 budget. According to the available figures, the earnings is estimated at $17.78 billion in gross oil revenue between February and May 2026, translating to an excess of $6.51 billion in revenue income. Meanwhile, the renewed hope from the peace talks between the Iran and the US saw Brent crude trading at $78.14 per barrel, while West Texas Intermediate WTI traded at $74.18 per barrel, respectively, yesterday. And that has been the world news on Classic FM 91.1, the station that plays every song you know. Before we go, a quick reminder of the headlines.

0: We did tell you that the civil servants are demanding 400% wage increase. You also heard here in Rivers States that the Rivers Ministry of Health has sealed 6 fake hospitals and arrested 7. On the foreign scene, Rubio insists Strait of Hormuz will be toll-free as he arrives for golf meeting. And in sports, NPFL, Rivers United strengthened squad with goalkeeper signing. For your eyewitness reports, kindly reach our news desk via WhatsApp on 0906-552-8838. This news was produced and edited by Happiness Abang. I'm Dr. Alexander Otutu. Good morning.
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0: It's Extra on Classic FM 91.1 Fort Harcourt. Once again, we are at it together.
1: Oh, he left the violin. 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

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My name is Benson Clement, and this morning on Sports Extra, we're discussing the FIFA World Cup, of course, ongoing in the Americas, plus Favour Ashe, the fastest man in Nigeria when it comes to athletics, and not forgetting golf, of course, witness relegation and promotion in the PGA Tour. All this plus a little extra I bring to you on the show. I'll be right back with the details. 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

0: Let's begin Sports Extra with the national trials that concluded yesterday in Lagos. Of course, Nigerian sprinter Favour Ashe delivered a breathtaking personal best performance of 9.93 seconds to reclaim his 100-meter national title in the final of the 2026 Commonwealth Games trials in Lagos. Now, yesterday's feat at the Yaba Tech or the Yaba College of Technology, Yaba Tech Sports Complex, makes him the fastest Nigerian man ever on home soil. Now, Ashe won the title 4 years ago in 2022 at the Birmingham Commonwealth Games trials in Benin City, Edo State, in a time of 9.99 seconds. Now, this year, 2026, that is 4 years ago, 9.99 seconds now. 9.93 seconds. That is huge. Anyways, Favour Ashe is on Sports Extra this morning. Let's hear from the excited Favour Ashe, the man regarded right now as the fastest Nigerian man ever on home soil.
1: You said you had a statement to make here. Have you made that statement?
2: I've made the statement, but I got more to make though. This like 5 of our 10 statements. This for them to just be like, okay, Favour speak, got it. When I make the next statement, they're going to shut up.
1: Yes, when is that going to happen?
2: So I have some meeting in Europe now. I have to relax, wait, and go to Europe. I have like 2 to 3 minutes before the Commonwealth Games. And the Commonwealth Games is my main goal for this season.
1: What's your target for that Commonwealth Games?
2: Just a medal. And I think I can get a medal in the Commonwealth Games.
0: You just said from Favour Ashe, I wish you all the best. Now, athletes who made set standards at the trials will make up Team Nigeria to the Commonwealth Games from July the 23rd to August the 2nd in 2026, of course, in Glasgow, Scotland. Now, let's discuss golf, because the PGA Tour will feature promotion and relegation from the 2028 season as part of a two-tier series format after a major shakeup of its structure was approved. Now, the top-level competition will be known as the PGA Tour Championship Series and feature the leading players going head-to-head in 23 to 24 events per year, with the regular season running from approximately February to August. Now, that will run concurrently with the lower PGA Tour Challenger Series, with a structure of promotion and relegation in place between the two each season. Now, the chief executive officer of the PGA Tour, known as Brian Rollup, is on Sports Extra to discuss the idea behind the promotion and the relegation when it comes to golf, especially the PGA Tour. Let's hear him.
3: But the idea is to create playing opportunities, increase the strength of the fields, but also lean into the meritocracy, is so we know who the best golfers in the world are. They're the best golfers who are actually playing the best golf.
4: How is that different than what you have now, this Aeon Swing 5? You know, these, what we would, you know, they don't call them second-tier tournaments, but it's the Cognizant. It's you know, tournaments like that where guys are trying to play their way into what you now call the signature event. So how is that different?
3: We have elements of it. I agree with you. But the elements we have are complicated. I would submit that if you were to sit down and try to explain to a sports fan exactly how that works, yeah, it gets really hard. I have a hard time understanding it. Our players are really good at understanding it, but it's a bit like the tax code. That's hard to build a sport that appeals to a lot of people when it's complicated to understand how it works, number one. So we need to simplify it. Second, there's no consistency of the fields. We're not sure who's going to show up. And I mean this large issue of guys should be independent contractors and decide where they go. It's unclear how the competitive model is influencing who shows up and when. And all fans are saying are, let's get these guys together more often. So we need a system that actually does that. And I think promotion and relegation will help that.
0: Well, it just said from the chief executive officer of the PGA Tour, that takes us now to the big one, the FIFA World Cup.

0: Cristiano Ronaldo's night. He scored twice as Portugal reaffirmed their World Cup credentials with a rousing 5-0 victory over already eliminated Uzbekistan.
1: Cancelo. Five in red in the middle. Ronaldo! But it's Portugal on the surge with Bruno Fernandes. Cristiano Ronaldo.

0: Well, Cristiano Ronaldo last night, he scored twice and Portugal defeated Uzbekistan by 5-0. Now, Ronaldo, the first player to score at 6 different World Cups, had been under huge scrutiny or criticism after a flat display in Portugal's opener, of course, laboring to a shock 1-0 draw with DR Congo. Now, the man with 975 career goals shows no signs of slowing down. At 41, he is now his nation's outright top scorer at World Cups, while also standing alone in the number of tournaments he has found the net at. Not even Lionel Messi can boast 6. Let's take a listen to that man, Roberto Martinez, the head coach of Portugal. He is here to talk about Cristiano Ronaldo.
1: Cristiano was obviously very emotional as he left the pitch. He mouthed something like, "I'm back," into the TV cameras, my colleague tells me. Have you ever seen any doubt in him? Does he ever doubt himself, do you think? Or is he just always the same Cristiano?
2: He's a human being. I think he's allowed to have emotions. He's allowed to have feelings. I think what is impressive with him is the answer. The answer, whatever he feels, the answer is to get back on the training ground and practice and work and demand from himself. And that professionalism is what is giving him the longevity. I think we all have our opinions and everybody can speak about a player, but I think nobody gives you a better assessment of what you do in your career than the longevity in football. And I think what is achieving with his numbers is just somebody that I was asking him the other day. I don't know if it's genetic or his work. And I do believe that it's a combination of both. But I never work with a player that has got that capacity that whatever happens today, tomorrow is going to be the hungriest proof. I expect that to transmit to any youngster that he wants to play football because a real example.
0: You just heard from that man, his name is Roberto Martinez, the head coach of Portugal. Of course, he's a relieved man. They drew their first game now, 4 points from 2 matches. Let's see what they will do in their last group game. Now, let's talk about Ghana. Well, they frustrated the Three Lions of England. They held England to a goalless draw in their FIFA World Cup 2026 Group L clash in Boston last night. Now, Carlos Queiroz's side put up a

0: everybody. Two different moments in the game, two different styles. The first 45 minutes was they expressed them football. We put in place of strategy, which we did it. When we finished the first half, I found and I realized that the English team was completely frustrated with no solutions. The usual solutions that they used to capitalize wins, we blocked them. We succeed in all fronts, either in the set pieces, the diagonal long crosses, penetration in the wings, build-ups with penetration movements. We did it with our players. They did with full concentration, determination. And this showed that football game is not only about tactics and techniques. It's about bravery, courage, determination, intelligence. And the first half was about that. They've been better than us in terms of football. We've been better than them in terms of fighting spirit and determination.
1: Just said him. His name is Carlos Queiroz. Now let's find out from England manager Thomas Tuchel.
2: It is what it is. We tried to break the deep block down from Ghana. I think full respect, and they defended with a lot of determination, with a lot of discipline, and one of the most physical performances that I saw from a team defending. I still think that we play in the most difficult groups in this World Cup. We had a very difficult first match, and we had a very difficult second match, very different from the first match. So it is what it is. We will analyze it and recover now, and then prepare for the next one against Panama.
1: Just said him, the Trail Lions manager. Also, last night, it was Croatia's turn. They defeated Panama by a 0-0 in the 2018 finalists. Croatia, they had a 1-0 win in Toronto over Panama. Also, Colombia, of course, the South American side, they are through to the round of 16 after beating DR Congo by a 0-0. Of course, the Daniel Munoz, his second half strike was enough to see a dominant Colombia beat DR Congo by 1-0. Now, also, we have games lined up at 8 p.m. today. Bosnia and Herzegovina will take on Qatar. Switzerland, Canada at 8 p.m. as well. Then, of course, at 11, it will be Scotland, Brazil, as Morocco will take on Haiti. So those are the fixtures of matches. Of course, in the early hours of tomorrow, we have, that is at 2 a.m., Czech Republic. They will take on already qualified Mexico, of course, one of the co-hosts of the tournament. Then South Africa and South Korea will battle each other at 2 a.m. Anyways, thank you for being part of Sports Extra. Thank you once again. I truly appreciate your time. And of course, we'll do this again at 6:30 p.m. today. Enjoy the rest of your day. God bless you.
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0: River Delta. We are a people of diverse views, multiplicity of languages, with one vision and one soul. The green, white, green beats in our hearts, despite all odds. Despite the fratricidal civil war, we still keep on going with one Nigeria. We are one nation bound in freedom. A nation flowing with milk and honey. An enormous wealth of resources, which makes us stand proud as the unbeatable giant of Africa. Nigeria, my beloved country. Niger, we are classically unbeatable. The future is you and me.
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Welcome to the Front Page News Review and Analysis here on Classic FM 91.1, the station that plays every song you know. 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If you also want to join in via WhatsApp, it is 0704 4994 911. 0704 4994 911. On Facebook, it is CLASSICFM911. CLASSICFM911. That's how to join the conversation. I'm Dr. Alex. So if you're ready, let's begin almost immediately. And we'll be taking a look at the stories from our classic newsroom, and then we'll take a look at stories on the other newspapers. First on our list is the cable newspaper. And if you head onto Facebook now, you get to find the stories there, all the stories that we're taking a look at this morning. And we encourage you to always go there so that you see these stories firsthand before we even get into the conversation. We'll start with the first here. Three Nigerian BDCs, that's Burundi Assurance Operators, named as US releases list of entities linked to ISIS financing. Yes, it was quite an interesting one when I was going through this story early this morning at about 2 a.m. Yes, about 2 a.m. So I was going through the papers for against this morning, and I saw the names there. But beyond just seeing the names, I saw their ages as released. Let me see if I could find it. Okay, so the individuals that were named. Abu Suleiman Al-Kolandi, what he's also known by, but Abdel Hakim Buki, or so that's his name. Date of birth 15th December 1993, but they are saying that he might have another date of birth, which is 1st of January 1991. Place of birth is The Hague. This person was born in Netherlands. And from information and from investigation, they are saying that an alternative place of birth might be Aleppo in Syria. And this person is in that novel. What was in Cameroon? That we have signed a deal on border security. So from information, two ISWAP spies were killed while crossing into Nigeria from Cameroon. Okay, so it's interesting that this is coming. Why? Because if you ask yourself, truly, where do we have these borders? We have these borders across different locations, but we have it a lot in, we also have, there is a border fence from the Cameroonian side into Borno State, precisely Banki. That was where this person was intercepted. So we need to ask ourselves, are we doing enough when it comes to safeguarding our borders? Are we doing enough?
Akpabio, Nigeria lacked courage to decentralize policing since 1960. Nigeria lacked courage to decentralize policing since 1960. It's not just only that, Akpabio. I think that Nigeria lacked courage to bring in, you know, a lot of reforms, especially bringing in the federalism that so many persons have been asking for, true federalism. So we need to look at that. A lot of confabs have happened. Notably, one happened under Jonathan. And then when Mr. President came in, you remember that Mr. President was all over, you know, gingering and saying, oh, we'll do this, we'll do that, we'll merge ministries, called up the confab documents, did a lot of consultations. We're thinking that, it looks like something wants to come out. Here we are. Nothing has come out, come out of it. So there are a lot of jumpings or jump arounds that we do that nothing comes out of. So it's not just only policing. It happens also in this that we call true federalism. That's what we need to run in Nigeria. Tunji Disu, I would ban tinted vehicles nationwide if I had the power. So that's what he's saying. Unfortunately, he doesn't have the power. There is a process to doing that. So it has to, there is a way to do that. But talking about the menace of tinted glass, you know, you can't even tell what's happening inside the vehicle. You don't know if someone is held hostage. You don't know what's happening. You don't know if someone is being raped or someone is being strangled. You do not know the set of people in there. There's a lot of things that could happen within the vehicle. So, but anyways, if he thinks that it's a way to go, he can go and seek the proper approval to make that happen. Tunji Disu bars police officers from unauthorized social media content in uniform. So that's what he has said. The process and the dignity of the police, what they call them, that's like the PROs, if they can do that, you know, like hold, because he named a lot in that discussion. And from what he actually spoke about sessions, that's conducting live sessions on social media, participating in other social media activities while in uniform or in situations that identify them as members of the Nigeria Police Force without proper authorization, creating and disseminating

Okay, so that, you know, I've said it before when myself and my co-host then, when we sat down here, she said she does not see anything wrong with it, that they can dress in any way. I said, you cannot dress in any way. Unfortunately, you cannot. The reason is, as long as you're a member of that force, there are certain things you can't do because you'll be traced. It will be traced back to you. There are certain policies, like the Nigerian Police Force has the Nigerian Police Force social media policy. So they need to read it, understand what it is exactly, and know the rules and regulations that has been penned down and you've signed. Moving on, Lagos Commissioner of Police, how parcel containing bullets was delivered to First Bank MD's residence. So I read that with shock yesterday. There was no note inside it. There was no information. There was nothing. Nothing was said. What was inside the envelope, went in and dropped it. That's when they opened it and saw that it was two live bullets. So they said investigations are on. But will they tell me there is no, what do they call it, security camera? Was the dispatch, did the dispatch rider conceal the plate number? Some of those things are things that they could use in tracing. Sometimes they just made this announcement, and that's the police said it. They said investigation, is on. These are some of the things that they, but anyways, I know that the police, if they want to work, they will work. Gunmen abduct wife and son of APC local government chairman. Gunmen abduct wife and son of APC local government chairman. And this did happen, when this young lady, she's 35, and their son, who is also 25. Yeah, gunmen have abducted Nana Aisha Yusuf, 35, and Sanusi Yusuf, the wife and the son of Alhaji Yusuf Sani Al Hassan, the APC chairman of Yauri local government area of Kebbi State. It actually happened at the APC chairman's residence in Yauri, Kebbi State. It happened at about 4 a.m. They invaded the house on Monday, and the heavily armed suspects, believed to be kidnappers, some are saying that they are even bandits, some went to the residence with dangerous weapons. They overpowered their local residents before forcing their way in and taking the victims. For now, there is no information yet because they said the suspects fled with the victims to a nearby bush before security forces could arrive at the scene. They don't know where they are. They don't know where they are. So they are still waiting to get information. But the police is saying that they've dispatched a rescue team to find this person that has been kidnapped. I wouldn't want to say anything about it, but here you have it. Gunmen abduct wife and son of APC local government chairman. Obi media office to presidency. Leadership is about accountability, not hauling insults at critics. Obi media office to presidency. Leadership is about accountability, not hauling insults at critics. I agree, truly. The way I also give everybody an opportunity to talk, it doesn't matter the place you are from or the divide you're in. It doesn't matter the religion you are part of or the political party you have affiliation to or you have love for. It doesn't matter. That is the way it should also be. Because yesterday, truly, I found it appalling. Yeah, that it's a democratic system of government. It's not about insult. It's about taking the statements of people and then have a conversation and say, see, you might not agree with me, but this is what it is. This is how it is. This is what we're doing. You try to prove yourself to them. Yesterday, the APC, the presidency, who of course, Bayo Onanuga is also a member of the ruling party, but is a member of the presidency. He's a spokesperson of to the president, calling Obi's statement childish, distracting, and all of those things that he said yesterday. It was quite funny because I remembered clearly that even Mr. President, the current president, called for the resignation of Jonathan. Said so many things, even

the APC of today, said so many things about Jonathan, insulted him. At the time, there was a protest where they carried a coffin. And we are all aware of this. They insulted Jonathan, said he should resign. He does not know what he's doing. Nigerians are facing hardship. Let's speak on the truth. You know, it's not about, I do not belong to any political party. I do not have any bias, against any or part of any. But the challenges we have faced now, we were not faced as much as that during Jonathan's time. But people were allowed to speak. No insults. Nobody was insulted the opposition. I could even remember that the APC government even said that if they don't win at the time, they will create a parallel government. You remember, I'm not saying it. You can go online and check. One thing I love about this is that digital footprints do not lie. It's there. You can go and read about it. That they will form a parallel government. Go and ask yourself, what is a parallel government? It's anarchy. But such is life. Such is life. Nigerians wanted change because at some point, any Nigerians voted heavily for Buhari that ousted or that took Jonathan out of the seat. So it is what it is. Everybody wanted something different. They said, oh, Jonathan was not enough. And as fact, so many persons even said, Jonathan, forgive me for this word. That's the word they used. So I'm quoting what they used. Oh, Jonathan is not man enough. He's behaving like a woman rapper and everything. So why are we complaining now? We have men. From Buhari's time till now, we have men there now. So men that are making things happen. So in the streets, they will say men mount. Men don't mount now, they complain. Everyone calm down. So men mount. All the same, I think that the government should just wear a bit of a human face and understand that you do not need to insult people when they express themselves and tell you these are the areas you're not doing well. You take it on. And then if you have counter information, you say it. But hauling insults, calling them childish and all of those, I do not think it's proper. Because the same president right now and some persons who are in government right now hauled insults more than this when Jonathan was there. They insulted Jonathan and even threatened. Even Buhari at some point, there were statements of, the election baboon and this will be soaked in blood and all of those things. We remembered all of those things that happened then. So we need to respect each other. It is important. Politics is politics. Tomorrow, these people that are going against themselves. Look at you. River State is a classic example. You remember what happened when APC and PDP were having those things. You remember the people that died. If you are here, you will know. You remember. I don't want to start naming locations. You remember, right? Now, is it not Rainbow Party or Rainbow Coalition? The same PDP and APC that people were killing themselves and fighting themselves and insulting themselves. As fact, I had a quarrel with a then spokesperson, I wouldn't want to say of the political party, but it's one of the major player here in River State then. 2017, I can remember clearly. He wanted to respond to the statement of another spokesperson. He came to the studio that day, had a conversation with me, said he wants to go live. I said, no. Brotherly, you can't. The way you are speaking right now, you want to respond to this guy. No. You can't. You know what? I'll give you another time tomorrow. He told me, Alex, how much is it? I want to pay for the airtime. I'll pay. Because it's already 100% surcharge. It's politics. And I said, no. At this moment, you can't speak because you're going to say so many things that I do not think would be proper for my station. Yeah. So, as the program's head, I wouldn't allow. I stood my ground. And he told me something. He said, in River State, nobody has turned them down because they were in charge. Nobody has turned them down. No radio station. Nobody has ever done that. He looked at me and said, you are doing it. Turning, I said, see, sir, it's a respect I have for you, but at this point in time, I don't think you can. 2017. So this journey of me standing my ground has not been now. You can ask Orwell. Orwell is aware, our correspondent, because they came through Orwell. And I said, no, right now you can't speak.
I would give you another day for you to respond. By then, you would have

0: being calm for us to have a conversation right now, mission, because we're angry and everything. For some time, he refused to speak with me, and until we met at an event, at an outing, at when we call him, invite him, he would say, okay, he'll come. He wouldn't want to come for almost a year plus. And then we met at an event, or no, not like an event, at an outing at a hotel around around D-Line about a year after or so. And then we spoke about it, we had handshakes, and then again, we exchanged numbers. You know, so certain times, things like this happen. But these people who, that person was trying to fight the other one, remember what has happened? Now, the marriage has happened. There's a union. So that's why I tell people, see, do not allow people use your head. Do not. It's only but temporal. Yes, only but temporal. So you need to be ready to stand your ground when things like this happen. Integrity is not just about shouting. Integrity is about standing your ground and knowing what is right, how it's right, what needs to be done, when it needs to be done, and do it right and proper. Obi condemns Sowore's remand, seeks respect for democratic freedoms. This one I do not agree with Obi. The court asked you to come. You refused to come. You did not show up. It's a disrespect for the court, Obi. I do not agree with Sowore's stand. I said it yesterday. And this democratic process is, you know, people, you have the right, the freedom to insult anybody. It's not, is that how democracy works? That you can call someone unprintable names and you say it's freedom of expression? Oh, it's freedom of expression? You can call somebody names? No, sir, it doesn't work like that. It doesn't, sir. I do not know the process. If they are looking at it from the angle of he failed to come when they asked him to come, so he needs to, there are ways the courts work. You might not agree with the way they do, but you need to respect the rule of law. And I believe in it. I can't come here and preach A and then I'll do W. No. So, sir, no, sir. No, sir. No, sir. Let me borrow Wike's expression. No, sir. No, sir. Obi, I do not agree with you on this. Yes, you might say that, first, start with, Sowore would have done this, but they would have done that. It shouldn't be one way or one-sided. Fan increases airport cab tariff to 1,500, sets October deadline for vehicle upgrade for people who travel. I do not travel now. Ah. Do I have the money to fly? I do not have the money to fly you until my destiny helper comes. And then airlines borrowing to buy fuel. APC CEO bemoans operating challenges in the aviation sector. Maybe that's why to fly is now expensive. We'll be right back after this break.
1: 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We'll be right back.
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0: 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Welcome back. It's Classic FM 91.1, the station that plays every song you know. We are grateful that you are out there and listening. Okay, so let's take a look at the Punch newspaper. State Police, Senate votes today as Tinubu transmits bill to National Assembly. Senate adjourns emergency plenary on State Police over Rep's death. U.S. deports Nigerian Ayodeji Ajayi after domestic violence and other convictions. So that happens to Ayodeji Ajayi. Nigeria exports 105 billion naira petrol to Togo in 3 months. And to be specific, Dangote Refinery. Yes, so Dangote Refinery exports 105 billion naira worth of petrol to Togo in 3 months. Three aspirants protest Lagos NDC

EPS primary results. And three Edo Assembly members defect to NDC. So that happened. Currently, NDC, I think NDC is the majority, is a minority party rather in Edo State at the moment. Yeah, NDC is the minority party in Edo State at the moment. Abure-led Labour Party applauds appeal courts for halting the registration of ADC and others. AFCC tracks voters who chased away operatives in Ekiti. Daily Trust newspaper. Malami's trial, how millions of naira were laundered, witness tells court. Interesting. After 126 days in custody, El-Rufai's case adjourned till September. So El-Rufai is still going through his ordeal. they really held on to this man heavily. Tinubu, we are laying foundation for Nigeria that works for all. The president is saying that they are laying foundation for Nigeria that works for all. Okay, what do you think about that? Soldiers killed in Sokoto ambush laid to rest. So some soldiers who were killed in an ambush that happened in Sokoto, you remember. So those soldiers, they've been laid to rest. Police arraigned 24 over Kaduna mob killing. You remember the killing that happened? I told us already. Yeah, so I told us yesterday and the day before. So police have arraigned 24 over Kaduna mob killing. The deal has been done. The DPO handed over or did whatever he did. The deal has been done. No matter the prosecution, no matter the processes, the condemnation and everything, it's not going to bring back the dead. That is one. Secondly, where are the killers of Deborah? Is it Deborah Samuel? I can't remember, but her name is Deborah. Where are the killers of Deborah till today? Those people that burnt Deborah, that killed Deborah, rather I said burnt, that stoned her. Where are the killers of Deborah till this day? They're arrested. I could remember that then Atiku tweeted about it and later deleted it. Where are the killers of Deborah till this very day? And some other activities that have happened. That is why you see that so many persons do not trust the system. Because they believe that if you arrest these people, after it. So they are looking for ways to tighten the cashless policy. They want less monies out there. They are also saying that now that elections are coming, that they need to tighten it up. But it looks like the CBN and the rest, they are only but playing to the gallery. Because this only affects who? The poor. We are the people, the common man, we are the people who buy naira with naira. Not where we never see for this government and this Nigeria. Nothing. That's the way it happened in 2023. Serious hardship. Late 2022 into 2023. Serious hardship. Nigerians were trekking. They were buying naira for naira. Using money to buy money. So many things that happened. They said they were trying to tighten, you know, they don't want buying of votes and everything. But bullion van was moving. Money was seen in, there was a very huge amount of money was seen in a politician's boot. You could remember, you can Google it, Wike, you know, the thing that happened where Wike found a politician, got the information, went there. The police, they caught the guy with heavy money in his boot. You remember now, during the last elections now. If you do not, go and search it online. Where is the statement here today? Where is it? So, politicians can have access to money, but Nigerians cannot have access to money. Anyways, what do I know? What do I know, as I always say? Daily Post newspaper we go to now. Ex-KB

videos of him several times than only for asking Tinubu to resign, telling him to wait for elections. He shouldn't speak for Nigerians. They killed my father. Boy vows to join army and revenge against bandits. Boy, do you know that they've called them prodigals? Or do you know that children, if they repent, they'll be tated. If they come back and drop their arms, do you know? Boy, maybe you don't know.

understand this feeling this boy has. Because that is why I said, you cannot forgive these people. You cannot. It's not about your sins have been forgiven, you can now go home. Fall. Kano 2027. Madi Shehu is saying, Madi wants more red with taxpayers. But you can't put nothing on nothing. I have said it yesterday and the day before. Nothing on nothing. Something on nothing. Nothing on something. No. You have to put something on something. Or something in something. It depends. Evidence. They're not ending it. You are taxing people. You are borrowing. And we can't see it. But when you large going on short.

building foundation. Who wants that house that you know? Form a serious issue there. Shower but and this ban. No matter looking at, are you having issues that is so? It's how are you ties? Nothing the problem. Even if they tell them do not travel at night on the sea, they no go agree. On the river, they no go agree. Wear safety jacket, they no go agree. No, they will not agree. They will not agree. Tomorrow they will be crying, boats don't capsize. Oh, boats don't capsize. They will blame the government. You still blame the government for you not wearing safety jacket, for you not adhering not to travel at night or when the sea is rough. No, you still blame the government. A drug epidemic is coming. Is Nigeria ready? Analysts are asking. Edo government intensifies campaign against drug abuse, seeks collective action.

0: burned over 25 billion cubic metric gas in 2025. This Libya get light to? Algeria get light to? Good morning to us. Leadership newspaper. We are driven economy. Mr. President is saying, good morning. Ike Fayose reward who reject vote buying with 1 million naira. Congratulations to her. And warns Combas against partisan politics ahead of 2027 elections. The truth is, they might not be involved in any partisan politics. I did not say they will not or they would have not, but they might not be involved. But you see, when these core members are there, they are there to save their lives and just do their thing and go home. So if they see what is going to put them in trouble, they will remove their hands. The last time, so many of these core members, they gave them money to do so many things that they did. They gave them dollars. Yes. We heard it. We saw too. Mm-hmm. Senator Magnus Abe calls for faith in Nigeria's election. Senator Magnus, I have one or two to tell you, but let me keep it for next year. Good morning, Senator Magnus Abe. He says he's calling for faith. We should have faith in Nigeria's election system. Good morning, Senator, once again. You know, when it favors us, good morning, sir. Good morning. Let me leave it there. Enugu tanker fire claims 3 lives. That unfortunately happened in Enugu State. End bad governance movement. Obi Sera condemn Sowore's detention. Alleged political trial. Femi Pedro assumes office as Nigeria's envoy to Australia. I know, presidential statement. When so many governments are heartless, it will look like I'm trying to be mean. If you are not seeing hunger, you will not see hunger. That day, what to the president, SA to the president also, said a modest family can feed with 10,000 naira. For days, a mother's family can feed with 10,000 naira. It looks like they're oblivious to what's happening to Nigerians. And they're not telling, you know, the president the truth. And yeah, Bayo Onanuga is saying he does not see the level of hunger Nigerians are complaining about. Where is the hunger in the land? What are Nigerians even complaining about? What are they complaining about? There's no hunger in the land. Bayo Onanuga is saying it. It's not me. He said it. He said it. You can go and find it on the Vanguard newspaper. You can read about it. Let's move on now quickly. Insecurity. Makinde imposes 16-hour curfew in 10 Oyo local government areas. Oba of Benin orders spiritual warfare against banditry in Edo. Okay. Peter Obi to Tinubu ensure enthronement of responsible leadership and accountability. We end with the classic newsroom stories. Rivers Ministry of Health seals 6 fake hospitals, arrests 7. If you did listen to our news, one hospital was used in selling children. Now, this is what happens. The owner of the hospital will do this. As a fact, why am I saying it? Let me play the voice note so that you'd hear it well about how they operate, about when people give birth in the hospital, there will be a dead baby that they would use to exchange the one that you have. And then they will now tell you, oh, your baby has died, it's unfortunate, and then they'll sell your child. This is not foul. This is here in Rivers. Let me see if this would come up so that you hear it, and then we'll start taking your reactions.
1: Of what we gathered from investigation carried out so far is that this woman is involved in child trafficking. Women go there to deliver. She has dead babies that she will exchange and tell the woman, oh, maybe if you didn't hear your baby's cry, we'll tell them, oh, your baby died, and then we'll show them the dead baby in exchange for their babies, and then we'll end up selling the true or the real and live babies of the mothers. Now, she's been doing this until now that luck has run out of her.
0: You've seen it now. You've seen it. Another one happened, all these fake places where a young girl went there. She just finished writing her jam, 20 years old girl. The woman went to inject her, you know, and let me see, you know, all these things we're telling you, when we tell you, we

0: of East Road in Oben was operating without a license, is operating without registration, and we recall that this facility had been sealed before by our local government. Your question. Also,
1: boundaries. They will give states. They will give colors. Maybe you don't know. So you see the mile 3. That's passing the message to you, sir. You know, just in case you don't know. No, right? You know the song. Let's move on now. Rivers Police Commissioner cautions officers against roadblock. Reactions trail ban on political activities in Ahoda West. Ahoda West Council Chairman bans political activities in the local government area. I do not understand what has, why, you know, the reason the council chairman, Eugene Cheta Ekpele, had to ban all forms of political activities in Ahoda West local government area with immediate effect. He's saying that he got information and there are security reports indicating potential threats capable of disrupting the peace and stability currently enjoyed in the area. So because of it, you are banning. But you would have banned meetings, family meetings, in terms of community meetings. You would have banned all gatherings, including prayer gatherings, because you do not know if that would also disrupt, or anyways, you said you had information. People are now getting into the political season. And because they're getting into the political season, there will be political gatherings, there will be meetings, there will be rallies, there will be campaigns and related political activities. And you said it has been prohibited throughout the local government area. Really? Chairman, really? I know you're not hearing me, but people are listening to me that know you. It is what does our constitution say about association? It's their right to gather. But what gathers and does not gather right, people will answer to it. That's why the security agents are there. That's why if there are campaigns and rallies and all of those, they meet the security agents and tell them, this is what we want to do. They must get authorization. But outrightly saying you are banning them, you are not taking the laws into your hand and now deciding. I might be wrong, but I think the police should be the people that are saying, this is what we've seen. Okay, we're going to have our eyes there. We're going to fish out these people. I might be wrong, but what do I know, as I always say? Let me get your reactions now. 0802-4000-911. 0802-4000-911. You can also reach us via WhatsApp. It is 0704-4994-911. You can join in via Facebook. It is CLASSICFM 911. As I always beg you, not put me for wahala. Let's have a conversation. And here we try to stay factual. We do not belong to any political party. We do not believe in being biased. We say the way it should. And we do not insult people here on Classic FM.
2: Good morning, Charles.
1: Good morning, Frank. Go ahead, please.
2: Yeah, let me start from my local government this morning, where my local government have banned all political activities for now. Sivalas, according to him, because of intelligent report, if there is a report that will show that if any political gathering, people will die. For now, I'm appealing to everybody. Let us stop for now. Well, I'm not praying for anybody to die because of election. People have been dying and the government have not done anything. Let us save the people that we like for now. Let me go to the issue of state police. I think the creation of state police will be ahead. Thank you and God bless you.
1: Thank you, sir. You know, I'm just thinking out loud. Are there no better ways to... Because you want to protect lives and property. And I've always said it. Because the way he said it, he said... Until further notice, that's what he said. And he will tell the people of Ahoda West whenever. He will inform them whenever the ban is lifted. Okay, anyways, what do I know? You are from Ahoda West, it's your place. And I can't... Hi, good morning, Classic FM.
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1: Good morning, sir. Go ahead, please.
3: Thank you so much, Dr. Alex. You are doing a good job. Carlo Akama from Iwoferuwa Lumini.
1: We are listening to you, sir.
3: Thank you, sir. Let me go to the issue of Nasiru Erufai remaining in custody till September.
1: Yes.
3: I think if government of

0: Nigeria can continue investigating all these bad leaders who have lost money and create a vacuum to terrorists in Nigeria, and there's some boys who their job is to hijack election boss. I think Nigeria will be better. This court can continue repeating Herofi in custody. I think Herofi deserves not less than 10 years imprisonment, including a former ATF. Because what these people did, my brother, if them play you, say, doctor, you will not believe what these people have committed in Nigeria. Call any northern person who from Kaduna, let me tell you the tape. When bandits started in Kaduna, killing Christians in Kaduna,
1: okay,
0: there is a guy called Sidan.
1: Quickly.
0: Sidan was protecting Christians. Do you know that they were fighting send army?
1: We need to go now. You can call back and also spend your additional 30 seconds if you want to. Okay. Before we head on to WhatsApp, let's take more reactions. And please don't call in, turn down the volume on the radio. Good morning, sir.
2: Hello, Alex. Good morning.
1: Good morning. Go ahead, please. Ebekwedike, I guess.
2: Ebekwedike, yes. Honestly, state police is a very good thing. But let me tell you, state police will not work for until 3 years. Go and mark my word, because it cannot stabilize right now. What we need is urgent attention. Raise your red flag up and call international community to give us drones, give us technicalities, manpower, and the training that will help Nigeria in this stage of life, because they cannot wait until when all of us die before they can use politics to destroy us.
1: Okay.
2: This is a political. It's political. This is the police for now. It's political. They have not done anything. We really change people. They are now. How many of them are Niger Delta people? How many of them are Southeastern people? It's them. They know what they are. That's why they don't want to name and shame them. They know who the people that are bringing this problem in this country. Thank you. God bless you.
1: Thank you very much. Let's head on now to WhatsApp. Victor Kitoye Rufus, I take yours first. You said on the issue of president resigning from the office, in politics, anything goes, particularly in the in contesting of power. These are normal practice in politics. On the statement by the Senate President on the inability of our leaders to take definite action in setting this country on the right path, he said a lot of decisions that should have been taken many years ago could not have been taken because of how would our people feel. This had complicated our development challenges until today. Today, we are battling insecurity and underdevelopment. You applaud the president for taking this bold decision on state police. On the statement by a young boy who wants to join the army, there is nothing wrong in his ambition and should be encouraged. The military and the security agencies have killed thousands of bandits and criminals. There is no week that hundreds of bandits are not killed. So the government and security agencies are doing a lot. On taxing Nigerians, it is our responsibility to pay taxes. We are borrowing because we are not generating enough. The president took the decision to remove subsidy because Nigeria was bankrupt before 2023. You have to pay tax before you expect development, because it is a tax revenue that would build the infrastructure. And Victor Kitoye Rufus, he said, on Bayo Onanuga statement, we have always complained of hunger in Nigeria. And for you, what we are going through today is not different from what we have been going through. We should not be exaggerating the current situation. On Senator Abe's statement on trusting our electoral process, Nigerians must imbibe the attitude of accepting the results of our elections. Elections comes with a lot of heartbreak, and some people are not able to accept defeat. Okay, thank you very much. We appreciate you, Victor Kitoye Rufus. From there, we have another reaction here saying Obi and Tinubu should join hands in making Nigeria work for good than insulting each other. Chukwuebuka from Rumukurushi. And you are asking, which foundation is Tinubu laying for us, or laying, I guess you want to say. Ezechima, you said Bayo Onanuga can't see the multidimensional poverty ravaging Nigerians because he enjoys government's patronage and largesse. His statement is not only derogatory, but shows the rascality and high-handedness of people in the corridors of power. Peter Obi calling on Tinubu to resign was apt and germane. The negative economic indices in the country and the inability of the government to stem the tide of corruption, maladministration, insecurity, it calls for his resignation. Nigeria is presently at a crossroad with no clear direction. Ezechima from Onitsha. Hi, good morning, Classic
3: FM. Good morning.
1: Good morning, Mr. Uche. Go ahead, sir.
3: Somebody saying that he's not seeing

0: Yes, of course.
1: Anybody can say anything, please, Father. At the end of the day, they cannot be said and go higher authorities and all this.
0: No calling names. Because with Val already, oh, says thank you.
1: He says he never wants to do this because he came.
0: State police. And now the state police is about what it wants. That's what and high. Good morning, sir. Yes, good morning.
2: I just wanted to get your information reach. And that statement was credited to the governor of Rivers State. He didn't say we'd lose the election. So that was because the public is listening to us, so that don't create a wrong impression. Regardless of the caveats, it was wrong for the EPC government to have instituted a parallel government.
0: That is the word. That is what I want to hear.
2: However, it is better we put it in proper perspective.
0: That statement is not what I want to hear. Because it doesn't matter what... Because you cannot threaten if they rig, you will form a parallel government. Already you are declaring anarchy. It doesn't matter.
2: It's correct. You're right.
0: So, yes. Right. So that was why I said it. But anyways, thank you very much. And that's why we're having this conversation, right, sir. Thank you very much for your call.
2: Thank you very much. Thank you.
0: Okay, so away from that, good morning, Dr. Alex. The 2027 election is already won by APC. I wouldn't want to say what you said after it, Joseph. And you said, once the National Assembly refused the electronic transmission of results from the polling units and Nigerians refused to protest, that singular legislation considered it a done deal for the APC. Our docility is the bane, and until we all troop out and say no, and we're playing, or you said we are playing. Okay, thank you very much for your time. Okay, King Ben, good morning. And before yours, let me take this one first. Hi, good morning, Classic FM.
3: Good morning, Alex.
0: Good morning, sir. Go ahead, please. Martin.
3: Yeah, I want to talk about Bayer and Eminem saying there is no anger in the country.
0: Yes, please.
3: This is what we are saying. Where they are at liberty, we don't feel the ruling and the people are passing through. What the people should do is to prepare and with their BBC. And then the next election, vote them out. No, don't vote for them anymore because they didn't have empathy on the masses. That's the way. Thank you.
0: Okay. Good morning, Dr. Alex. Detention of Sowore is a threat to democracy by His Excellency Peter Obi. This is not okay. This I'm trying to get it back on.

0: Abulganiyu Jimo, you said state police and Senate to vote, or to, you said state police, Senate to vote today. You said the timing of sending this bill speak volume, considering election is around the corner, whether Tinubu like it or not, Tinubu, okay. David Briggs, good morning. You said you can't claim to be building a knowledge-driven economy while schools are underfunded. Electricity is unreliable, and many young Nigerians can't afford quality education or internet access. Infrastructure is more than speeches. And you said a knowledge-driven economy requires investment in people. When universities struggle, researchers leave the country, and millions of youths remain unemployed or underemployed. Grand declarations sound more like PR than progress. And still here on Classic FM, Makachika, you said, I don't see the level of hunger. No hunger in Nigeria, according to Bayo Nanuga. He said, if Nigerians are hungry, they could have been on the streets truly protesting against Tinubu and the government. David Briggs is saying, when millions are struggling to afford food, transport and basic necessities, saying, I don't see the level of hunger Nigerians are complaining about sounds less like leadership and more like disconnect from reality. Hunger is not always visible from government offices and TV studios. It's seen in skipped meals, closed businesses and parents who can't feed their families. The fact that you don't see the hunger doesn't mean it doesn't exist. Privilege can blind people to realities that millions of Nigerians face today. Okay, let me see if I can squeeze in one more call. Okay, try and call back if you can. Thank you so much. Thank you. And you made a return. Okay, let me take this call. Hi, good morning, Classic FM. Good morning, Frank. 30 seconds.
1: Yeah, let me talk about the comment over the hunger issue. I want to say emphatically this morning that Bayo Onanuga is not only he said the truth and entire Nigeria. There is hunger in the land. Not that the hunger started today. It has been there, but now what we are praying for every mini Nigeria is how to reduce the hunger, not to increase it. If Bayo Onanuga is feeding well, Nigeria, other Nigerians are not feeding well like him. So he cannot come out and tell Nigeria that there is no hunger in the land. Please, Bayo Onanuga, you should tell Tinubu the right thing there. Thank you, and God bless you.
0: Okay, thank you. Victor Kitoye Rufus, you said on the P2B statement on Showori, remand. You said first and foremost, Showori has not behaved well as a presidential candidate and an activist. P2B should stop supporting disobedience to court order. Okay, and under Tinubu government, 1 kg of cooking gas is sold at 2,000 naira and a liter of fuel is 1,350 naira. Okay, so I guess I'll just take my next call as my last this morning. Last for this morning, you know. So do well to just join in. I'll just take one more call and that is it for the morning. Hi, good morning, Classic FM.
2: Yeah, good morning, Dr. Alex.
0: Good morning, sir.
2: Special Douglas, thank you so much.
0: Go ahead,
2: Dr. Alex, yes, Mr. President should resign. Even compared Mr. President's performance to that of Jonathan, are we just here? Mr. Jonathan, who even did so badly that he borrowed money for the current expenditures and even paying salaries, the person will be compared to Tinubu to. And that's for that reason that Mr. Tinubu should resign. It also made me laugh when he compared Tinubu's he referred Tinubu to Sama's resignation, thinking that when Tinubu resigned, it would be like a Sama situation. Kesama resignation came about because Kesama is operating the parliamentary system of government, thereby they run a collective responsibility. If the prime minister resigns, the whole cabinet is dissolved. So thereby that idea and the agenda and policies of that government dies. Besides the fact that Mr. Obi has personal hatred for Tinubu, he wouldn't call for Tinubu's resignation in the presidential system of government, where if Tinubu resigns, because it's an individual responsibility, it is only Tinubu who will be absent from that government. His policy still stands. The vice will still take over. So there is nothing about his resignation that will have to affect the government. So why call for his resignation?
0: Okay.
2: You know, I don't understand Sobi's interest. Sobi has serious interest for this government, because if he does not, you will notice that this government is on the right trajectory.
0: Okay, we have to go now. We don't appreciate the word, but I have to let you speak so that it doesn't seem like we do not want you to share your thoughts. But all the same, we have to go now. The news is now. Thank you very much for joining. Thank you. Do well. Join us Monday through to Friday, 8 a.m. We start taking a look at the big stories on our various newspapers. I'm Dr. Alex. Good morning.
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7: 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Troops under Operation Fanshawe Yaman have reportedly carried out a successful air operation that led to the killing of several suspected terrorists in Kaduna State in the Giwa local government area of Kaduna State. According to security sources, the operation was based on credible intelligence gathered about terrorist movement in the Kindandan Axis. Six individuals allegedly involved in cultism have been arrested by operatives of the Ondo State Police Command while holding a meeting. The arrest of the suspects was carried out by operatives of the Special Anti-Cultism Squad, SACS, in the early hours of today, following intelligence received by their command. Here in River State, Obiakpo local government area says investigation has commenced into the cause of the collapse of a three-story building. In an interview with journalists, the council press secretary, Nsirim Goodluck, disclosed that already engineers of the council have been directed to ascertain the cause of the incident. And in Ahuda West local government area, the chairman of that local government area council, Eugene Ekpele, has banned all forms of political activities in the local government with immediate effect. In a statement, the chairman stated that the decision became necessary as a precautionary measure aimed at safeguarding lives and property, maintaining law and order, and preventing any situation that could undermine the security of the people of Ahuda West. On the foreign scene, France Prime Minister Sébastien Lecornu said 40 people have drowned in heat wave related deaths in have died in heat wave related deaths in France as temperatures hit record levels in several major cities. And the heat wave reaches a peak in several European countries. France, along with Spain and Italy, have been hardest hit by the heat wave so far. In sports, Argentina superstar Lionel Messi added four more milestones to his book of records as his twin goals guided Argentina to a 2-0 win over Austria in the FIFA World Cup Group J match against Austria yesterday. And then business, finally, the federal government has ordered immediate action to stop the illegal diversion, hoarding and unauthorized export of cooking gas, also known as liquefied petroleum gas, LPG, following a sharp rise in prices across the country. The Minister of State for Petroleum Resources in Gas, Ekperikpe Epo, gave the directive during an emergency stakeholders meeting in Abuja. And that has been a headline news here on Classic FM 91.1, the station that plays every song you know. I'm Dr. Alexander Otutu. The next comes at 11:15.
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0: Joe once again. One of the so it looks like it's open anymore, trying to tighten up the system. Let's see.
1: Before the office meeting with the social means, simply decrease
0: arrested, having issues

0: then going yes with me, because you know when somebody is under pressure, the person will start scouting for money from left, right hand and center. You understand? You'll be asking, calling people at that moment to send you money. You see donation meters.
1: Why is the CP not looking within and
0: yesterday? And that clock, like 10 checking pattern with matching. They are not, you are having a contract.

0: tiny. You can even throw it inside your pants and it records. You can record for like 24 hours. You understand? So those things can avail you, but where you don't have
1: access to those things,
0: what I usually do, because most times these clients, they will go and finish with all these things before they will now know that the problem call you to do. What I will do, I will still assume, the police will still assume that this person has not even exercised his right to legal practitioner. I will send a text message to the client, change numbers. Some policemen will say that they will receive the message, they will not reply. They will not want to reply anything. Like, for instance, why did the person? The first thing you're asking of,
1: what kind of
0: it's not for you. So that means
1: it's quite. Lawyer. Second is doing well and have to pay. Go and get another lawyer.
0: You cannot pay a lawyer to do your work
1: and then
0: pay the police again. That is why some persons will prefer that I pay the police directly. Why am I paying this person? Because if that is what I thought of. Because those people, when they came out, when they gave them that money, and I just requested, I said they should give me my money. They paid me my money. I said, okay. That money they paid me was like as if they dashed me. I said, no. I don't want to lose these clients. I will have to show them that my impact in this matter.
1: Mm.

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black or 37 minutes to 11 a.m. on a beautiful Wednesday afternoon. I'm feeling good this morning. I'm feeling excited. There's just a lot that's definitely going to happen today, and I'm super, super, super excited for it. Hey, my name is... Okay. Anyways, away from that one, you've been listening to great songs right here. There's definitely more coming your way. Just to let you know that it's a brand new day. And of course, we are hopeful for what the day brings. Whatever it brings, we are ready for it. I will take it with a leap of faith every single day. It is the 175th day of the year. It is the 24th day of June. And of course, we're left with just 190 days to go before we wrap up the year. We got time, and I want to dance with somebody. My name is Soba. Welcome to the Classic Lounge.

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5: 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The Oyo State government has imposed a 16-hour curfew across 10 local government areas bordering the old Oyo National Park following the recent abduction of school children and teachers in Orire local government area of Oyo State. Governor Seyi Makinde approved the security measure on Tuesday as authorities intensified efforts to rescue the victims and prevent further attacks in communities around the park. Three people were confirmed dead, while property estimated at 900 million naira was destroyed in a tanker fire at the Ugu-Onyama axis of the Enugu-Oncha Expressway. The Deputy Superintendent of Fire, Federal Fire Service, Maxwell Uchagu, confirmed the incident to journalists in Enugu. In a move aimed at nurturing leadership skills among young people, the chairman of Boni Local Government Area, Honorable Abiyin Blessing Pepple, temporarily handed over the reins of a council to an 80-year-old pupil, Miss Success Edmond Fombo, who served as the one-day chairman of the local government area. Moving on, reactions have commenced to the ban on political activities in Ahoda West local government area by the council chairman, Eugene Cheta Ekwele. Human rights lawyer Henry Kine, in an interview with our correspondent Orwell Eni, described the ban as unconstitutional and an affront to the fundamental rights of the people of the area, maintaining that council chairman Eugene Cheta Ebele lacks the powers to effect such ban. On the foreign scene, France is bracing for another day of exceptionally hot weather, with more than half the country remaining under a red heat alert. Tens of thousands of homes have been left without power in western Brittany, while a major wildfire was brought under control overnight at the Maine-et-Loire region. And in sport, at least seven countries have advanced to the round of 32 stage of the ongoing FIFA World Cup competition. They include Colombia, Norway, France, Argentina, Mexico, Germany, and the United States of America. Colombia became the latest country to qualify for the knockout stage, defeating DR Congo in the early hours of today. And finally, in business, over 50 African countries are expected to benefit from over $500 million to be signed at the African Social Impact Summit 2026. This was disclosed during a press conference organized by Sterling One Foundation in collaboration with the United Nations in Nigeria and other key partners ahead of the summit 2026, scheduled to take place from 22nd to 24th of July in Lagos. And that has been the headline news here on Classic FM 91.1. We are the station that plays every song you know. I'm Dr. Alexander Otutu. The Classic Lounge continues with Soba. Good morning.
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7: I got flowers today. Last night he beat me. Again. And again. And again.
8: 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Domestic violence is a civil offense. Ensure to speak up and report any case you encounter. 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
0: Yeah, Liam, but I'm loving it's gonna be right here.

And that's Diana Ross from 1980 with a song titled I'm Coming Out. Yes, we all are, aren't we? Whatever shackle that holds you down, we are definitely coming out of it right here. Just about 10 minutes to the top of the hour, which will be 12 o'clock. I can see your messages. How are you doing? Good morning, good morning, good morning to you. Okay. Hi, Franklin. Franklin, how are you? Franklin says, see, as your smile, they cut through souls. So, how are you today? Good morning. Good morning to you too, Franklin. Thank you very much. Appreciate. This one here says, what is that person wearing? Let's not talk about it. Let's not talk about it. She walks into the studio. I was wondering, what is that inscription? What exactly are you wearing? Yeah, it's something that I feel like it's a majority of us as Nigerians are not in support for. That's all I'm going to say. That's all I'm going to say. That's all. On this one here says, good morning, Sova. How are you? I'm doing great. It's a good day. It's a good day. I'm super excited. It's just another day to be grateful. This is all about it. But thank you. I'm doing great. Thank

0: you for asking. You are nice like that. Away from that one, this one here says, Soba, when we... Nope, I'm not doing that. I don't think I'm doing that anytime soon. Yeah, but I'll pray about it, Sha. I'll pray about it. I mean, it's my money you are talking about here, please. It's my money. It's not the companies. It's not the offices. It's my money. So I will think about it. But thank you. Thank you very much for your message. Appreciate. Away from that one, let's just keep going with the messages. This one here says, good morning, RT Silva. How are you? All right, I'm okay. Yeah, but if I see money, I'll be better. But I'm okay at this point. I mean, somebody just talked about me giving away my own money on Monday night. When did we even have that conversation? You're asking me to give away my money. But anyways, moving on. This one here says, good morning, Soba. Just returned from oil mill markets. Precious. Tell me, what's the cost of things now? Whatever you went to buy, is it any better? A lot of people run to oil mill markets because, you know, they feel like it's cheaper. But I feel like these days, I don't think that there's anywhere that is a lot cheaper. Precious, tell me about the cost of wares you bought today. Is it any different from last week? Is it way cheaper than buying from the market? Did you get to buy wholesale or do you, you know, buy in smaller quantities, which would be retail? Let me know. I want to know
1: how much you bought.
0: I'm in advance to the music. Let's see. This one says, Soba, the country. The country tire me. Where do you want to run to? Where do you want to run to? I like to know. I like to run away with you as well. I will run away. Where's that song? Run away. I will run away. Hey. Okay. Where is it? I got it. Okay, I got it. I'm playing that one next. So everyone wants to run away. Please, though, I love to run away with you. But then Nigeria will survive. Let's just all hang in there. Let's hang in there. And nobody should talk about me and Pidgin English. We know that I'm not good at Pidgin English, but I try my best. Yeah, that's that much we both know. Here is Cause, the Cause, with a song titled Run Away. I'm Soba. I'll be right back.

Tall at all. You cannot buy a sibling in the market. Yes, it's a saying, really. And it's a beautiful one. It's a song by Nkwere Aborigines Women's Club. The title of that one is Ojimwa Imonu. The medley, part one, actually. It's a good song. It's a great song. If you understand it, you get it. If you don't, you just vibe to it. You just enjoy it. You know that song by Rugged Man, eh? Whether you like him, whether you know like him, the thing be so, you go steal the shake, buddy. You get the point, right? And this is why we put out this, we crafted this segment for you. So it really doesn't matter if you understand the lyrics of the song. You get to enjoy it and also get to feel what it feels like, you know, to be a part of such a community where great things happen. And this segment is dedicated to songs done in the African dialect for the rest of the world. Songs around Africa. My name is Soba. Welcome. It is now 12 minutes past and I got so many requests already. If you don't know the deal is Tuesday, Wednesdays, and Thursdays. 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So once it is 11 past 12, we no longer take requests. So everything after that will not be honored. But before that, most definitely. But Tuesdays is for reggae. 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

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I like to stress that because, you know, somebody say, hey, but it's an African artist now, but they did this in English language, so I won't take it. 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That's for Wednesdays. And then for Thursdays, we'll bring up the rail with country music. 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Thursdays, country music. That's all about it on the show. So yeah, from 12 o'clock to 10 past 12. I will not be doing the announcement because the messages are usually so many every single day. So once you get the calendar of how the show rolls, then you can be a part of it. Welcome, my name is Soba. This one here says, good afternoon, Soba. Mm-hmm. I like the if you are not too busy. I'm here for you, darling. It says, if you're not too busy, could you play me Jeremy by Sir Victor Owaifo? I got you. I have got you. Most definitely. My name is Ethel. Ethel, thank you very much. Away from Ethel, this one here says, hi, Soba. Good afternoon. Please play me Ogene Kebe by Mike Okri. All right. Okay. I got you. I'm here for you. Away from that one, this one says, please play me Kanayo, Kanayo, Kanayo, Lisa, Lisa, that's a song by Chief Dr. Oliver Dekokwe. Okay, and that one is a message from Precious. Precious actually says that, you know, there's so many wares in the market, but a few customers because there's no money. She says the price is the same, but no money. The buyers are few. Talking about oil mill market, I did ask her a question earlier about, you know, the prices and if it's any different as oil mill market as opposed to, you know, going to the regular market. Oil market, by the way, is usually on Wednesdays. If you're new in the city, ask anyone. It's supposed to be a market where you get cheap wares, cheap items. You could range from, you know, food stuff all the way to clothes, shoes, bags, whatever. You could get it there at a very cheap price. But looking at it right now, from what Precious, who is a regular, actually says, it's pretty much the same. But there aren't a lot of people out there. Anyways, thank you, Precious, for responding. Appreciate you. Okay, checking out some more messages now. This one here says, good afternoon, Soba. Hello. It says, today, play me tribute to Bostick Kingsley Barsi. It's a song by Chief Ian Hensher and his top 10 aces. I says, have a great day. Dr. Steve, you decided to go all the way. Chief Ian Hensher. Okay. All right. Dr. Steve, I got you. Away from Dr. Steve, this one here says, good afternoon, beautiful, splendid Soba. Hope you are having a wonderful day. Please play for my listening pleasure Ego Akokwalam by Ababa. Nah. Okay. Thank you very much. This is Anonymous 60 something. Thank you very much. It has got to be a classic. I hope you know that too. The song has got to be a classic. Okay. Just because it is in an African dialect does not mean I will just play it. It has got to be a classic. Remember that. Away from that, this one here says, good afternoon, Soba. Hope your day is going splendid. Yeah, it's a good day. Please play me Wanyi Di Ya Bu Eze. Okay, it's a song by the Oriental Brothers International Band and Sir Warrior. Okay, says I appreciate it. I got you. Okay, away from that one, looking at some more messages. This one here says, okay, I feel like here's what's going to happen on the show. If you don't spell my name correctly, I will skip your message. I think I should make that a rule, yeah? So you say, Soba, your own is too much. Everything, we will send messages for 12 past. If it's 10 past, you will not. Nah. If you don't spell my name, you will, Soba, your wala is too much. Yes. S-O-B-A. Anything before that, anything after that, I will not honor. My name is spelled S-O-B-A. Don't annoy me. This is, how are you doing today? I'm doing great. I says, hope you're good. Please play for my listening pleasure the song by Chief Sa Osita Osadebe. The song's titled Agadi Wanyi Na
inine. Okay. Thank you very much. I'll look for that one. I'll play for you. Okay. Sorry. Away from that one. This one here says, good afternoon, Soba. Please play me Akwa Ibom, a song by Christy Essien Ibukwe. Play that for my listening pleasure. My name is Prince and I'm texting from Port Harcourt. Hi, Soba. Please play me Sweet, sweet, Fanta de Gallo. Fanta de Gallo. Sweet, sweet. I've sang it for you, Victor. I sang the song for you. Don't say I did not do anything for you. Victor from Sasselton. You cannot be saying for. Moving on. This one here says, good morning, beautiful Soba. How are you really doing this awesome morning? I'm doing great. Thank you very much. It says, kindly play me Okweke. It's a song by Mike Okri. Please have yourself a great day. Tomorrow is not guaranteed. Sending you hugs, virtual hugs from Michigan. This is NG. NG, baby. Nkazi, thank you very much for your message. This one here says, good day, Soba, my personal person on Wednesdays. Yes. Yeah, indeed. Joyous Sinachi. Usually our love is on Wednesdays, eh? Okay, it says, how are you? I'm doing great. Please play me Ekwe by Onyeka Owenu. Okay, I got you. I gotta head back to the music. Starting off with this one. This is a song by Sir Victor Waifu. It's titled Jeromey.

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This is the station that plays every song you know. 5 minutes past 1 o'clock. Agadiwanyi na inine. Okay, that's a song by Chief Stephen Osita Osadebe. It's a good song, most definitely, and I just played that one. If your song has been played, you got a thumbs up. If not, you haven't gotten anything, hold on, you'll get something. Patience, patience. I've not changed the music now. You're still listening to songs done in the African dialect. So hang on. Your song most definitely will be played as long as it's a classic and it's done in the African dialect. This one here says, good day, Suba. How are you today? I'm doing great. Thank you for asking. It says, please play me Ije Uwa na Naodili Nanke. Okay. It's a song by Bro Felix. Ndukwe, it says, have a nice day. This is Eric Chooks. Eric Chooks. Where I'm going is far. He's very, very far. Jules says, Afa, Suba. Afa. Okay, well, I'm good. It says, please play me. One billionaire. I don't know if that's a classic. I'll look through it. And if it is, definitely I'll play you that one. It says, I need money, like, seriously. And that's why I want you to play this. Don't we all? It says, if it's not a classic, play me Shama. Hey, Shama Melody. Yamaramoto Mixture. Shama Melody. Whoa. I like that song. Goodness. Jules. Oh my goodness. See the way I'm smiling now. See, oh my goodness. That's a good one. I look for one of the songs to play for you. Thank you very much for your message, Juliet. Jules, appreciate that one. Franklin, goodbye. Moving on, this one here says, I have played the song. If you just sent in your request, sorry. We might not be able to, but definitely won't be playing it because I've got so many songs to be played right here. I'm headed back to the music. It is now 7 minutes past 1 o'clock, and I'm still here, still playing you great music. Up next is a song by Chief Dr. Oliver De Kokwe. It's titled Olisakana. Yo, we are praying, seriously, and we're begging God.

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This is the station of Ace Every Song. You know, I think like the question should be, does he own a car or not? He owns a car, and that's all that matters. Even if it is motor mixture, it doesn't matter now, does it? So he's describing a particular guy whose name is Shama. Yeah, he bought a car that is a combination of a lot of things. The boot is a Hummer. The bonnet is a Mercedes. You know, different parts. The doors or the steering or something is Mazda. You know, different parts, different makes of a car put together makes one car that he bought. Now he's talking about the fact that the car broke down and there was no one to help him push it because he started the engine and it just wouldn't work. Yeah, so well, he bought a car, that's all that counts. Does he own a car? The answer is yes. Whether Shama bought a combination of different cars in one or just a simple one, does he own a car? The answer is yes. The song is titled Motor Mixture. It's a song by Shama Melody. It's a good song, by the way. If you understand it, you know. If you don't, at least you're feeling the rhythm, which is all that counts. This one here says, hello, Suba. Hello, beautiful Suba. How are you doing today? I'm doing great. It says, I love where you are taking me to. Continue. It says, you people are indeed Classic FM. Take your flowers. Oh, that's sweet. Thank you. Says, keep the good work going. We appreciate you and your station, Classic FM. This is Tony Onyeka. Tony, we love you back. We appreciate you too for always listening and always being there. Thank you so much. Away from Tony Onyeka, this one here says, good afternoon, Suba. It says, how you day? I day, my brother. I'm doing well. It says, I didn't ask for any song to be played, but I'm enjoying every bit of it. My name is Udofia. Udofia, thank you so much. God bless you. Appreciate you as well. You see, sometimes you really don't have to make a request. Just sit back, relax, enjoy the music as it comes. And you know how we do right here on Classic FM. Hot, hot, hot, hot. Spicy. Okay, this one here says, so, but how come you sabi the meaning of the song? I don't know what you're thinking, but keep thinking, yeah? Keep thinking. Keep, just go ahead. And that's a message from Franklin, by the way. I appreciate that one. Jules, thank you so much for requesting that song. You give me so much joy. Just hearing that request, just reading it out loud, it just gave me joy. Talk much more of playing the song. It was just good. This one here says, Chai Suba Chuku Goziegio. And then he translates all of the other ones that he wrote as well. It says, meaning, God bless you. You will be like tomorrow, for tomorrow never ends. Ise. Well, thank you for that. How nice. It says, you are a class act in what you do. You are just like Lionel Messi in football. Come on. By the way, it's Lionel's birthday today. It's his birthday today. Yeah. The dude turns a year older today. We're still here arguing who is the greatest of all times. Yeah, we're still arguing, seriously arguing. While some people will say it's Lionel Messi, some others will say it's C. Ronaldo. We're still arguing. However, he's celebrating his birthday today. He turns a year older today. We'll look at that one in today in history.

to it. Well, thank you very much. He says, God bless you, my darling sister. This is Eric Chooks. Eric Chooks, bless you right back. Appreciate your message. Okay. Success over how you did. My brother, I'm okay. I'm okay. I'm doing well. Away from that one, this one here says, Soba, please help me. Okay. I think I'm going to have to forward your number to Lillian, our marketing executive, and then we'll have she'll have a conversation with you. But okay, I'll forward the number to you. She says, help me forward the number. I'll just forward it to you here. Thank you very much. This one here says, good afternoon, Soba. A building collapsed at Audley Road by Itana Filling Station, adjacent to the Transamadi Gardens. Oh my goodness. Okay, you sent a video attached. Oh my goodness. Are you serious? Dear Lord. Okay. Maybe you would want to avoid that area for now as they try to evacuate people. I hope, you know, no one died. I hope nothing severe or serious happened besides the collapse of the building. I mean, you can regain properties. You can always build up, but life can never be gotten back once lost. So I hope that, you know, everyone is fine around there. It says, a collapse of a building at Audley Road by Itana Fuel Station, adjacent Transamadi Gardens. Okay, thank you very much for that one. Appreciate you sending in that message. We'll have our news guys also look into it. Okay, back to the music. Chibo Adike asked for this. I've been avoiding it, but I think that, you know, we're there right now. I haven't played all the requests so far. I think that we're there right now, so maybe... Oh, yeah. Victor from Saskatoon asked for Fata Diallo. But I sang the song for you. And I did say that should suffice. But what can I say? T-Body K says, Biko, don't forget Otachi Pokpo. He gets why. I want dance as Amebo. I don't even know what that means. But that's okay. I'll play you the song. It says, dance my music. Okay. Back to the music, playing this one from 1976, Bongo Sikwe and the Groovies, the band. The song is titled Otachi Pokpo.

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The time is 9 minutes past 2 o'clock. It is the 24th day of June 2026, and it's time for Today in History. My name is Suba. We're starting off with Nigeria. In 1923, Herbert Macaulay and his associates inaugurated the Nigerian National Democratic Party, NNDP. It was the first political party established in Nigeria, paving the way for organized electoral participation under British colonial rule. Away from that, in 1965, the treason trial of prominent nationalist Chief Anthony Ennahoro opened before a Lagos High Court. Ennahoro, who had previously moved the historic motion for Nigeria's self-development in 1953, faced treason charges alongside other notable figures of the Action Group AG. Away from that one, let's look at the year 1993. General Ibrahim Badamosi Babangida officially announced the annulment of 1993 presidential election. Well, the election had been widely deemed the freest and the fairest in Nigeria's history, and its constitution plunged the country a prolist. As a first lady, Miss Stella Obasanjo convened a national televised meeting of all 36 state governors' wives in Abuja to address the unauthorized adoption of the title First Lady at the state level. She firmly declared only my Senate unanimously approved the appointment of Atahiru Jega as the Independent National Electoral Commission, INEC. Jega subsequently led the commission in conducting widely praised elections of the year 2011 and 2015. And finally, on Today in History and elsewhere in the world, in 1987, football player and legend, like one of the stars and players, was born in Argentina. He was born on this day in 1987. My name is Soba. This has been Today in History. We're heading back to the music. Hey.

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2: Not to discriminate or anything, but what I signed up for isn't what I'm seeing now. Hence the reason I'm planning on breaking up with my boyfriend. I met him on a dating app, and because I've been very busy, we haven't really had the time to talk via video calls or direct calls. But we chat often when I return home late at night. I've not had the time because of my job. I'm a personal assistant to a big boss, and I'm constantly on my toes. So I haven't really had time for myself nor relationships. But somehow, I met this guy and everything clicked. It's been 6 months and I've enjoyed the chat. So I made myself available for an actual physical date. I do know what he looks like, so I walked up to him at a table where he was seated. The moment he spoke, I was turned off. Don't get me wrong, there's nothing wrong with him. It's just that he's effeminate. How do I present him to my friends and family? How are they going to look at me, knowing that I share nail file and polish with my boyfriend, maybe husband in the future? His voice is feminine. The way he carries himself is feminine. Don't get me started on the way he laughs. It may seem cute now, but what happens in the future? Am I just overthinking this?
4: 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On WhatsApp, 0704-499-4911.

Not to discriminate or anything, but what I signed up for isn't what I'm seeing now. Hence the reason I'm planning on breaking up with my boyfriend. I met him on a dating app, and because I've been very busy, we haven't really had the time to talk via video calls or direct calls, but we chat often when I return home late at night. I've not had the time because of my job. I'm a personal assistant to a big boss, and I'm constantly on my toes, so I haven't really had time for myself nor relationships. But somehow, I met this guy and everything clicked. It's been 6 months and I've enjoyed the chat, so I made myself available for an actual physical date. I do know what he looks like, so I walked up to him at a table where he was seated. The moment he spoke, I was turned off. Don't get

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Hence the reason I'm planning on breaking up with my boyfriend. I met him on a dating app, and because I've been very busy, we haven't really had the time to talk via video calls or direct calls, but we chat often when I return home late at night. I've not had the time because of my job. I'm a personal assistant to a big boss, and I'm constantly on my toes, so I haven't really had time for myself nor relationships. But somehow, I met this guy and everything clicked. It's been 6 months and I've enjoyed the chat, so I made myself available for an actual physical date. I do know what he looks like, so I walked up to him at a table where he was seated.

0: 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How do you push through when your wings are clipped?
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1: Screaming anything, but what I signed up for isn't what I'm seeing now. Hence the reason I'm planning on breaking up with my boyfriend. I met him on a dating app, and because I've been very busy, we haven't really had the time to talk via video calls or direct calls, but we chat often when I return home late at night. I've not had the time because of my job. I'm a personal assistant to a big boss and I'm constantly on my toes, so I haven't really

0: really had time for myself nor relationships. But somehow, I met this guy and everything clicked. It's been 6 months and I've enjoyed the chat. So I made myself available for an actual physical date. I do know what he looks like, so I walked up to him at a table where he was seated. The moment he spoke, I was turned off. Don't get me wrong, there's nothing wrong with him. It's just that he's effeminate. How do I present him to my friends and family? How are they going to look at me, knowing that I share nail file and polish with my boyfriend, maybe husband in the future? His voice is feminine. The way he carries himself is feminine. Don't get me started on the way he laughs. It may seem cute now, but what happens in the future? Am I just overthinking this?
1: 0809-1121-911 or 0802-4000-911. On WhatsApp, 0704-499-4911.

0: What I sign isn't I'm seeing. Hence the reason I'm up with a friend. I met him on a dating app and because being very busy, I haven't really talked via video calls, direct calls. We chat off when I'm home late at night. At the time, because of my, I'm a personal assistant to a big boss and I'm constantly on my toes. So I haven't really had time for myself nor relationships. But somehow, I met this guy and everything clicked. It's been 6 months and I've enjoyed the chat. So I made myself available for an actual physical date. I do know what he looks like, so I walked up to him at a table where he was seated. The moment he spoke, I was turned off. Don't get me wrong, there's nothing wrong with him. It's just that he's effeminate. How do I present him to my friends and family? How are they going to look at me, knowing that I share nail file and polish with my boyfriend, maybe husband in the future? His voice is feminine. The way he carries himself is feminine. Don't get me started on the way he laughs. It may seem cute now, but what happens in the future? Am I just overthinking this?
1: 0809-1121-911 or 0802-4000-911. On WhatsApp, 0704-499-4911.

0: not to discriminate or anything, but what I signed up for isn't what I'm seeing now. Hence the reason I'm planning on breaking up with my boyfriend. I met him on a dating app, and because I've been very busy, we haven't really had the time to talk via video calls or direct calls, but we chat often when I return home late at night. I've not had the time because of my job. I'm a personal assistant to a big boss and I'm constantly on my toes. So I haven't really had time for myself nor relationships. But somehow I met this guy and everything clicked. It's been 6 months and I've enjoyed the chat. So I made myself available for an actual physical date. I do know what he looks like, so I walked up to him at a table where he was seated. The moment he spoke, I was turned off. Don't get me wrong, there's nothing wrong with him. It's just that he's effeminate. How do I present him to my friends and family? How are they going to look at me, knowing that I share nail file and polish with my boyfriend? Maybe husband in the future. His voice is feminine. The way he carries himself is feminine. Don't get me started on the way he laughs. It may seem cute now, but what happens in the future? Am I just overthinking this?
1: 0809-1121-911 or 0802-4000-911 on WhatsApp 0704-499-4911.

0: to discriminate or anything, but what I signed up for isn't what I'm seeing now. Hence the reason I'm planning on breaking up with my boyfriend. I met him on a dating app, and because I've been very busy, we haven't really had the time to talk via video calls or direct calls, but we chat often when I return home late at night. I've not had the time because of my job. I'm a personal assistant to a big boss and I'm constantly on my toes, so I haven't really had time for myself nor relationships. But somehow, I met this guy and everything clicked. It's been 6 months and I've enjoyed the chat, so I made myself available for an actual physical date. I do know what he looks like, so I walked up to him at a table where he was seated. The moment he spoke, I was turned off. Don't get me wrong, there's nothing wrong with him. It's just that he's effeminate. How do I present him to my friends and family? How are they going to look at me, knowing that I share nail file and polish with my boyfriend, maybe husband in the future? His voice is feminine. The way he carries himself is feminine. Don't get me started on the way he laughs. It may seem cute now, but what happens in the future? Am I just overthinking this?
1: 0809-1121-911 or 0802-4000-911. On WhatsApp, 0704-499-4911.

0: 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This is the station that plays every song you know. A very good afternoon to you. SOS is live on your radio. What's your name?
1: Silva.
0: Hello.
1: Silva. Good afternoon, Silva.
0: A very good afternoon to you.
1: Oh, my love. How was your day? How's your day been?
0: Good.
1: All right. First of all, I would start with, hope you can hear me clearly.
0: Mm-hmm. Very clear.
1: All right, that's good. First of all, I'm going to start on this note. You know, there is one mistake that most of us young people are making, you know, when we meet somebody, when we meet the opposite, you understand, people will laugh.

0: guys, yes, no doubt. You don't just jump into dating the person, you understand, online, whether it's online or even in person, you understand. That is why you are jumping into conclusions now, the way you are jumping into conclusions, because you jump into dating this man straight, you understand. So, for me, I would say, start all over again with this guy. Start from being acquaintance with him, down to casual, taking him casual as your casual friend, first of all, you understand. I'm not saying you should just abandon him like that or continue dating him, but start all over again with him as friends, as mutual casual friends, before you know to continue to support the dog. We need to be jumping into someone that you like it.
1: Mm.
0: Yes. Quintance being this, yes, you know, acquaintance casual, yes.
1: Music emperor, you're appreciated. It's been a feminine that's plain acts like a woman.
2: It's wrong. Something's wrong. The guy is just not what she wants. Some other person might not see it as a red flag.
1: Mm-hmm.
2: But for her in particular, it's a no-no, because this feminist thing, a no-no for her. Ask me. I do know one or two people who will even get even more interested and get more turned on by these factors she's pointing out.
1: Ooh.
2: But for her in particular, she has started telling us these are red flags. So for her, I am not criticizing anybody. I'm not saying the young man is not okay.
1: Mm.
2: But for her, bringing it to the house for us to look into shows that it's not, there's something not right about the whole thing.
1: Mm.
2: So our advice, and come to think of it, when you're talking about settling down, you should do your due diligence.
1: Uh-huh.
2: It's not all about online.
1: Mm.
2: Physical interface is very necessary.
1: Mm-hmm.
2: Now, because my grandfather always tell me that we do not know a cripple until clear from a vehicle.
1: Ooh.
2: So these are part of the things we have to look into holistically before you get to this stage of trying to talk about having a relationship.
1: Mm,
2: mm. Holistically done your checks and see that, okay, this is okay by me.
1: Mm.
2: Okay. But don't completely disengage. You can enjoy the online thing, but let it remain online.
1: Ooh, okay.
2: That's my humble opinion. Do have a great day.
1: Thank you so much, Jude Ibekwe from Okilting. It's nice hearing from you again. Okay. You're still asking. Okay. Let's just get it out of the way after this call. Hello. Good to have you on the show.
3: Hi, love. How are you?
1: Charles, don't do that. Charles, don't do that. Don't do that.
3: How are you?
1: Good afternoon. You're not a serious person. Charles, you're not a serious person.
3: At all. What is there to be serious in this life?
1: I mean,
3: it's not for Nigeria to be serious. No serious for Nigeria. If you're serious for Nigeria, you go die and leave Nigeria.
1: Oh my goodness. Good afternoon, Charles.
3: Mm. And that's why, if you see me, I am 55, but if you see me, I'm looking like 35.
1: That's it, man.
3: Don't fall in love, bro. Calm down. Don't fall in love. I'm hooked already.
1: Charles, don't worry. Don't.
3: Continue with your music, Emperor. In fact, I'm going to put a suit. I'm going to deliver a suit on you. Okay. Madam, or my dear young girl, falling in love, I'm going online. Please, someone has two sides of life. He's the one standing on this side, but he's not the one in the mirror.
1: Hmm.
3: Think before you go into it.
1: Hmm.
3: He might have you and somebody who is like him as a friend. Then you have a problem.
1: Ew.
3: You might be dragging him with you know who. Let's not talk too much.
1: Please,
3: this afternoon.
1: Let's not talk.
3: Walk away. Don't even look back. The moment you see him, oh, are you the one that... Oh, no, it wasn't me. I think it's my sister. I missed my table. In fact, you miss everything and just walk away.
1: Mm.
3: You know when you start talking to somebody and the person is coming to you and when he's talking to you, he's all nice and good, and the moment you see him, you... Hello,

0: mind when you are talking to Ofo. No, it wasn't me. He just walked away like he never saw that person before. Mm. But that's what you do. My dear sister, walk away. Don't even think twice.
1: Okay. All right.
0: God bless you, Charles Brown.
1: Thank you, Charles. Thank you. Appreciate. Away from Charles, okay. What does effeminate mean? Dictionary definition, if you like. Effeminate is an adjective used to describe a man or a boy who exhibits behaviors, traits, or physical characteristics traditionally associated with women or girls rather than the stereotypical male role. So he's not masculine in any way. He exhibits traits of a female, acts like a female, talks like a female, gesticulates like a female, everything like a female, but he is a man. That's what it means. Do you get it now? Thank you very much. All right, let's move on with the messages. Okay. I'll play the story again for those of you who just tuned in wondering what we're talking about. What is a feminist? I've given you the definition of that one. Here's the story again for today. Not to discriminate or anything, but what I signed up for isn't what I'm seeing now. Hence the reason I'm planning on breaking up with my boyfriend. I met him on a dating app, and because I've been very busy, we haven't really had the time to talk via video calls or direct calls. But we chat often when I return home late at night. I've not had the time because of my job. I'm a personal assistant to a big boss, and I'm constantly on my toes. So I haven't really had time for myself nor relationships. But somehow, I met this guy and everything clicked. It's been 6 months and I've enjoyed the chat. So I made myself available for an actual physical date. I do know what he looks like. So I walked up to him at a table where he was seated. The moment he spoke, I was turned off. Don't get me wrong, there's nothing wrong with him. It's just that he's effeminate. How do I present him to my friends and family? How are they going to look at me, knowing that I share nail file and polish with my boyfriend, maybe husband in the future? His voice is feminine. The way he carries himself is feminine. Don't get me started on the way he laughs. It may seem cute now, but what happens in the future? Am I just overthinking this? 0809-1121-911 or 0802-4000-911. On WhatsApp, 0704-499-4911.

0: Hello, very good afternoon to you. My name is Soba. What's your name? Hello. A very good afternoon to you. Hello.
1: Hello.
0: Hi.
1: Good afternoon.
0: Welcome.
1: The issue there is very simple. Whether the guy is a feminine or not, it's simple. If she as a person love the guy, I believe it can change him.
0: Ooh.
1: I believe it can change him by letting him, positioning him, telling him what he wants, the quality he needs from a guy. Then truly, if the guy also love her, to settle down with her, it might change. So that judge it. So all depend on both of them. So it's not issue that he will begin giving him headache or giving her headache. And that's my own part concerning this issue.
0: All right. Thank you so much for your contribution. Appreciate that one. My next question would be, can an effeminate person change? You should change him. Hello?
2: Hello, good afternoon.
0: A very good afternoon to you. Welcome.
2: Hi, my name is Ruth.
0: Hi, Ruth. Welcome.
2: So, I would say no. Physical attraction is like 50% of a relationship. So, if she's not attracted, then there's no need being there.
0: Aha.
2: You can't change his voice. You can't change his gestures.
0: Exactly.
2: You know, so there is no need. She's going to end up being hot. And also hurting him because she knows what she's signing in for. So,
0: yeah.
2: You know, from her message, you see that she doesn't really care about what she thinks. She cares about what other people think.
0: Exactly.
2: So every time she presents him, she's going to be checking him out with whoever, you know, she's thinking of or wants him. So they don't know. Thank you.
0: Thank you so much. Makes a world of sense. Yes, I hear you. Okay, let's start looking at the messages now. This one here says, my sister, he could be a Gabriella. I'm also over reasoning with you over here. Please, whatever you know you aren't cool with or proud of to show off to your family and friends, please call it quits before it gets too late. There are real guys out there who doesn't act like females. If only you try to be making out time for yourself, which is very, very important for you. You have to try to balance work and social life in order to have the time to concentrate on your next relationship to avoid another mistake. A lovely afternoon to you, Pretty Super. My name is Happiness. Happiness, thank you very much. Hello, oops, I missed that call. Call me back. Away from Happiness, the life, the better for her. Any woman is likely to have more men than women. Okay, I says I wouldn't support my sister to marry such a man. My name is Tony and I'm texting from Aba. Tony, thank you very much. Donald is here. Donald says, all I can say is the three O's. Omo, Otila, Omo. It's the message, it's not me. Donald, thank you very much for your message away from Donald. This one here, oops. Okay, call me back. Moving on, this one here says, hi, Soba, a big thanks for making my day go well. For me, she would have done a video chat before this time. All the same, she is free to walk away if what she is seeing is not good for her. My name is Chigozie Mwobodo. Chigozie, thank you so much for your message. Appreciate. While this one here says, let her leave and go for a real man. Why do you think that he's not a real man? This is the second time I'm saying that. Why do you think he's not a real man? What makes him not a real man? Yeah? And what makes up a real man? Does it have anything to do with his gesticulation when he talks, or the octave in his voice when he speaks? You know, him wearing lip gloss, does it? I don't know. I he says he is not her kind of man, full stop. My name is Eddie Martini. Oh, Eddie Martini. Okay, thank you. Hello?
3: Help me ask, what is the definition of a real man?
0: Oh, wait, who is this? Goodbye. Okay, moving on. This one here says, good day, Subab. The lady should go ahead and do as her heart moves in her. Okay, as her heart moves her, rather. It says, it's from meeting her dream love. So she can leave the relationship. After all, nothing spoiled now and she hasn't committed herself to him. Let her not be a prisoner in a loveless relationship. Thank you, Johnson. Hello.
4: Yeah, good afternoon.
0: Very good.
4: From Port Harcourt. Okay, it could be interesting. So, is she okay with him? Is she proud of him? Because just like the scripture says, can two be together except they agree?
0: Mm-hmm.
4: So if there is any form of disagreement based on the person's look and character, whatever, from our own end, then I don't think it's a matter of discussion. It should be a no for her and it moves on. Yeah, that's it.
0: Okay, thank you. Thank you so much for your contribution. Appreciate that one.

Okay, can two work together except they agree? Good point right there. So if it's not working, take a hike. Take a hike. Moving on, this one here says, good afternoon, Tuba. If it's not Panadol, it is not Panadol. He wrote it all in caps. Since she feels this height of discomfort, she should just walk away. I am Miriam Muslim. I am very well. Appreciate. It says, no, it is not about discrimination. If she has seen all the red flags and she's put off already, why then is she worried about presenting him to her relatives and friends as a possible husband? Please let her just walk away. The foundation is already faulty. Why then move to the next level, be in marriage? Because if she's thinking of changing him, that will be unfair to her. There is no need. She may be wrong, but since she's put off from the onset, let her just walk away. Humbly, Belema. Thank you very much, Belema, for your contribution. Appreciate that one. While this one here says, Biko, what exactly do you want us to say about your SOS? And of course, when you hear me reading like this, it's cheap body case. Nobody else. Nobody else. You have the answers written all over him. You even mentioned it. Do you need a soothsayer to say otherwise? The ball is in your court. I don't know what you really want to hear from us. You know that and move on. Okay. It says, I'm just saying though, tell Oga Charles he should not dare us on our suba. Hey, Charles, Chibody is coming for you. Chibody K, thank you very much for your message. Appreciate that one. 27 minutes past 3 o'clock, and I'm still here, still taking your calls and messages. This one here from Peter. Peter says, please, Suba, tell that lady to flee from a fellow female like her. Fellow female, what do you mean by that? A fellow female like her in form of a man. Let her go her way now. If not, it will be hard. When it may be too late. Peter, thank you very much for your message. Just a few hiccups. Appreciate that one. Away from Peter, this one here says, good afternoon, Pretty Soba. Those who are feminists believe in equal rights for all. I think that's what a lot of women want. Let her stay back and rebrand the young man to what she wants in life. God has given her a project to handle. Change is the constant thing in life. So change the man. Iyai, thank you very much for your message. Appreciate that one. If you ask me, I'm just going to say that, you know, you talking about feminist and feminism has absolutely nothing to do with this. Being effeminate doesn't make you a feminist too. And I've seen that in a couple of messages as well, and I've skipped it conveniently. Being effeminate does not make you a feminist. Yeah, okay. Let's just step out. I'll step out real quick. I'll be back. If you're just tuning in, welcome. SOS is live on your radio, and here's the story for today. My name is Suba. Not to discriminate or anything, but what I signed up for isn't what I'm seeing now. Hence the reason I'm planning on breaking up with my boyfriend. I met him on a dating app, and because I've been very busy, we haven't really had the time to talk via video calls or direct calls. But we chat often when I return home late at night. I've not had the time because of my job. I'm a personal assistant to a big boss, and I'm constantly on my toes. So I haven't really had time for myself nor relationships. But somehow, I met this guy and everything clicked. It's been 6 months and I've enjoyed the chat. So I made myself available for an actual physical date. I do know what he looks like. So I walked up to him at a table where he was seated. The moment

0: he spoke, I was turned off. Don't get me wrong. There's nothing wrong with him. It's just that he's effeminate. How do I present him to my friends and family? How are they going to look at me, knowing that I share nail file and polish with my boyfriend, maybe husband in the future? His voice is feminine. The way he carries himself is feminine. Don't get me started on the way he laughs. It may seem cute now, but what happens in the future? Am I just overthinking this?
1: 0809-1121-911
0: or 0802-4000-911. 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
0: Not to discriminate or anything, but what I signed up for isn't what I'm seeing now. Hence the reason I'm planning on breaking up with my boyfriend. I met him on a dating app, and because I've been very busy, we haven't really had the time to talk via video calls or direct calls. But we chat often when I return home late at night. I've not had the time because of my job. I'm a personal assistant to a big boss and I'm constantly on my toes. So I haven't really had time for myself nor relationships. But somehow, I met this guy and everything clicked. It's been 6 months and I've enjoyed the chat. So I made myself available for an actual physical date. I do know what he looks like, so I walked up to him at a table where he was seated. The moment he spoke, I was turned off. Don't get me wrong, there's nothing wrong with him. It's just that he's effeminate. How do I present him to my friends and family? How are they going to look at me, knowing that I share nail file and polish with my boyfriend, maybe husband in the future? His voice is feminine. The way he carries himself is feminine. Don't get me started on the way he laughs. It may seem cute now, but what happens in the future? Am I just overthinking this? 0809-1121-911 or 0802-4000-911. On WhatsApp, 0704-499-4911.

one of the abstract, refreshing things that I do sometimes when I'm in the studio is to sing off key. You should try it. You should try it. Gives me so much joy. And you know, it just makes me feel better. Yeah, it does. Hello, good to have you on the show. Music Emperor, once a day. Once, like a medication. Once a day. We don't do three times daily here. Once a day. Anything that you have to say, say it once when you call. After that, argue with your radio sets. Thank you very much. Give room for others. Appreciate. Moving on, this one here says, good afternoon, Soba. It says, my sister, run from that girl, boy, or man before people start asking if he's your sister. If it is your sister that is talking, whatever. Lord be praised. From that to you, pretty so bad. What is it what she got? She should just walk away. I mean, what's the long grammar? It says, but then some guys could be effeminate because they grew up among girls. Yeah. Ooh, that's true. Imagine him being the only guy in between six girls. He will definitely be the seventh girl. I have seen some guys like that, but eventually they changed and become more masculine when and get married. Okay. It says he may not necessarily become one of the LGBTQs, all of those. Although they can still be, they can easily be. Okay. This, okay, doctor. Thanks. Thank you very much for that one. While this one, he risk for love. He, what I am. Chima Obani, texting from Old Port Harcourt Township. Thank you very much. I missed that call. Sorry. Call me back. Oh, dear. Oh, dear. All right. Call me back, please.

0: good afternoon, Sober Trust. You're doing great. Yes, I am. A lot of women, if they can say the truth, cannot stand effeminate men. It's really not what a lot of women could cope with. So I understand this lady. Truth is, if she can't stand it now, she should do away with the relationship. Marriage is more physical than spiritual. You have to like someone first. That's the truth. If for any reason you don't like someone during courtship, you'll definitely not like the person in marriage, in the marriage relationship. Everyone has their spec. The guy is not her spec. Simple. I am Ify Love. Ify, thank you so much. This message makes a world of sense. Hello. Good afternoon. Hello. Good afternoon. Oh, call me back. What's going on? What's happened? Hello? I think it's freezing up now. Call me back, please. Moving on, this one here says, hi, Soba. Good afternoon, sis. Well, thank you very much. Good afternoon to you, too. If she's spoken with him severally on the phone, she could have already gotten some hints on his personality. Life is stressful already to be with someone you are not proud of or someone who is not proud of you. You can't change people. Only the Holy Spirit can. So it's best you go for someone you and yours will approve of. Hopefully, everyone will eventually find their kind. My name is Nancy. I'm texting from Port Harcourt. Nancy, it's a lovely message. Thank you. Hello?
1: Good afternoon,
0: Super. A very good afternoon to you. Hi, Wisdom. Welcome.
1: How are you doing today?
0: I'm good. Thank you. Great day to you too. Listen here, says, good afternoon, Suba. There is nothing to say. If you love the man, go for it. The choice is yours. I won't advise you on what to do. You know what you want. If clearly he's not your choice, then let it be. You can be friends with him. There is nothing bad. He is a human being like you. My name is Desire. Desire, thank you so much for your contribution. Makes a world of sense. Appreciate that one. Away from Desire, call me back. We don't take calls on WhatsApp. We also do not take voice notes on WhatsApp. You can text me on WhatsApp. Text on WhatsApp. Text. Thank you very much. Don't call. Lord be praised. Away from that one, Angie is here. Hi, Angie. Angie says, good afternoon, Princess Uba. Ha, flips hair. Come on. Ah. Okay. It says, ex-governor of River State, yes, Umike has a popular saying, if he didn't dare, he didn't dare. My sister, if you are not physically attracted to your six-month social media boyfriend, then please walk away. As a woman, you should be very proud, all in caps, to talk and show off your husband anytime and any day. If you are not getting the vibes with this guy, please, again, I say, walk away, all in caps as well. Or just keep him in the friend's corner. That's friend zone him. Period. My name is Angie. Angie, thank you very much for your message. Hey, friends on him. Chai, chai, chai. And then moving on, this one here says, hi, Soba. Someone who grew up in the midst of ladies might not know he has effeminate tendencies, but is not G-A-Y. She may also She may say no, but other ladies may also say yes. So let her stay away so other ladies can see him and get used to him. Best regards. My name is Livlin Creations. Livlin, thank you very much for your message. Appreciate. Okay. Away from Livlin, this one here says, good afternoon, Soba. Hope you're good. Yes, I'm good, though. I'm okay. I said, what do you chop this afternoon? What do you mean what I chop this? I did not chop anything. Don't ask me. I says, the lady should walk away from that relationship because if she's not happy now, she would continue to be sad in that relationship if it transcends

Cecilio. This one here says, good afternoon, Soba. I think what matters in the relationship is what the gentleman has to offer his heart, physical appearance. To me, most of us... Jojo, let me give you time to reread your message. Just let me give you time to do that and probably just put a little bit of punctuations there, because this is just the... I'm racing. Yeah, that's what it is. Anyways, this one here says, in continuation of my message, so like you said, not everyone that is a feminist is a feminist. Not a feminist. Anyway, moving on. He says, I'm fully masculine, but I'm a supporter of feminist theory. Secretly, give me a second. What is this? Please call me back. And you, do not call on WhatsApp. Do not call on WhatsApp. Thank you. It's freezing my system. Come, help me now. Call the studio line. See, the line is open. I'm here to take your calls, but do not call on WhatsApp. You can call this number, 0802-4000-911. 0802-4000-911. 0802-4000-911. It's amazing how I'm saying, do not call on WhatsApp. Yeah, calling anyway. Yeah, a bad person. Oh, Lord. If you just tuned in, welcome. Here's the story for today. I think I need this time. Not to discriminate or anything, but what I signed up for isn't what I'm seeing now. Hence, the reason I'm planning on breaking up with my boyfriend. I met him on a dating app, and because I've been very busy, we haven't really had the time to talk via video calls or direct calls, but we chat often when I return home late at night. I've not had the time because of my job. I'm a personal assistant to a big boss, and I'm constantly on my toes, so I haven't really had time for myself nor relationships. But somehow, I met this guy and everything clicked. It's been 6 months and I've enjoyed the chat. So I made myself available for an actual physical date. I do know what he looks like, so I walked up to him at a table where he was seated. The moment he spoke, I was turned off. Don't get me wrong, there's nothing wrong with him. It's just that he's effeminate. How do I present him to my friends and family? How are they going to look at me, knowing that I share nail file and polish with my boyfriend, maybe husband in the future? His voice is feminine. The way he carries himself is feminine. Don't get me started on the way he laughs. It may seem cute now, but what happens in the future? Am I just overthinking this? 0809-1121-911 or 0802-4000-911. On WhatsApp, 0704-499-4911.

SS, good afternoon, beautiful Suba. As always, thank you very much. I am Sammy and I'm texting from Port Harcourt. The lady should walk away. It is not that hard. With all the problem one is facing in this country, you want to add more problems to the already existing ones? Hey, it is well. Sammy from Port Harcourt, thank you so much for your message. Hello, good afternoon. Hello. Moving on, this one here says, where is that Comrade Chima's message? Okay.

So, but like you said, not everyone that is effeminate is a feminist. I'm fully masculine, but I'm a supporter of the feminist theories, strictly in advocacy of comprehensive education for the girl child and women participation in politics and governance. Moving on. I says, my take on this SOS, as regards the effeminate guy. I don't know why Comrade Chima, you keep saying feminist guy. There's a difference between being a feminist and and I took my time to explain this thing now. Effeminate, okay, I think I'm going to just have to punch it in for you. Anyways, he says, according to, ooh la la la la la la, what the wonderful God he is up above. Wow, God is good. He says, according to our complainant, it is very different in the aspect of the said guy's disposition and behavioral pattern. Madam, run 440 from that man. She man. Okay. Comrade Chima Obani, thank you very much for your message. Let's see if I can make it through that Jojo's message. Jojo has refused to do anything about it. I will try. She says, good afternoon, Soba. I think what matters in relationships is what the gentleman has to offer, i.e. his heart. Physical appearance, to me, most of us that are married today must have said something about who we are dating. So, for example, for me, my husband and boyfriend in heart, eyeball calling him, you see what I said, Jojo, thank you so much for your message. Appreciate it. Ebony, wow, wow, wow. What a wonderful God.

0: Hi, Ebony.
1: Hi, the first of them all.
0: Oh, beautiful. How are you?
1: I'm good.
0: You say I should stop saying that I don't need to ask. Well, looking at you every day.
1: Still ask me.
0: You are fine.
1: Just ask me, how are you doing?
0: How are you?
1: I'm okay.
0: I know, right? See, if you see what I'm seeing here, if you behold what I'm beholding here, no, let me say it in general. If you behold what I'm beholding, oh my goodness, wow, look at this point. After I finish saying wow, let me just close and go because there's some kind of beauty you will see. You will just say, God, there's no need to say anything about this one. There's absolutely no need. You have done your work already. Let me carry myself and go. Ebony, do you have anything to add to the story?
1: Oh, yes.
0: Oh, go ahead.
1: I was just laughing all the way when I was coming because it reminds me of someone I used to know.
0: I used
1: to live on my streets. Like, this man had a waist. Like, a full-blown waist.
0: We used to have an accountant back in the day with a waist.
1: Goodness. Oh, like, my. He had a full-blown waist. And I don't like to stare at people. Every time I saw him, I would just be looking at him. Like, his waist used to go 17, 18, 19, You know what I'm saying, right? You know, but, and he was so fine. You know, so it's just like women who have extra facial hair. Have you seen women with blown?
0: Yeah. There's a lady who has a record.
1: Know, they call it, is it testosterone?
0: Yeah.
1: You know, it's a hormone thing. I mean, he didn't create himself, right? It is what it is. And I mean, if everybody has their preference. So if she feels like it's something she can't go with, then she should just end it now. It's just 6 months. Mm-hmm. She should just let him be, and he'll probably find someone who finds it sexy or attractive, because I used to see that boy as fine. Like, he had a full blown. I would look at him. What is going on here? I might be weird, but I found it really cute, right? Yeah. So if it's not something she can do with, then I think she should just end the whole thing. But the most important thing she should have been searching for, instead of just focusing on how he looked, was if he's, you know, if he swings the other way. Because like I said, he didn't create himself. But if he doesn't swing the other way, I think that's the most important thing. But if physically it's a big turn off.
0: Yeah,
1: she should let him be.
0: So I mean, when she talked about the laugh, I was like, okay. Yeah. I personally know someone who didn't continue a relationship because of the way the person laughed.
1: Preference, right?
0: But guess what? Guess the twist of events. Like, 7 years down the line, she's married to him now. After running away that year, I said, God forbid.
1: So what changed?
0: I can't do. God forbid. I don't know what changed. I don't know. Maybe time.
1: Maybe if she meets him again in another 5 years from today and she's still single,
0: she probably would.
1: He's not swinging that way, so I'll just take it. But for now, I think she should just let him be.
0: I think largely people shouldn't just settle because if you get to the point where you say, okay, make I just manage this one, as no one day. I don't think anyone should settle. If
1: it's
0: it
1: not
0: turns
1: a fair
0: you
1: thing
0: off,
1: to do to yourself, and it's not fair to the person as well.
0: Exactly.
1: That you are, you know, settling for. So. If you know, I think you should just let him be.
0: It is what it is. Okay, I gotta go. Leaving you in the very capable hands of the ever lovely, ever wonderful, soft spoken Ebony, the light of the world, to take you home in grand style. Look, you really need to see. She's smelling nice. She's looking nice. Jesus is good. God is king. My name is Soba. From the bottom of my heart, I love you, and I'll see you tomorrow. God bless you.

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The drive home from work can be so uneventful. 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
1: 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Now you don't have an excuse but to stay connected. 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
0: Or has ever returned
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Good evening. Welcome to the headline news on Classic 91.1 Port Harcourt. The chairman and chief executive officer of Air Peace, Allen Oyema, has called on Nigerians to refrain from investing in South Africa in response to recurring xenophobic attacks against African migrants, including Nigerians. Allen disclosed this during a recent television interview. Justice Mohammed Umar of the Federal High Court in Abuja has ordered that Omoyele Sowore be returned to Kuje Prison pending the court's decision on his plea for bail. In a ruling today, the judge fixed June 30th for ruling on Sowore's motion seeking the restoration of his bail and the setting aside of a bench warrant issued against him. Social commentator Azik Fayoshe has praised the Rivers State Commissioner of Police, Olugbenga Adepoju, for personally touring police checkpoints and overseeing the removal of unlawful roadblocks across the state. Video yesterday described as bold, encouraged police in order to adopt a similar method. Electricity company PE has explained the reason behind red power currently outspotted. Spent today, he said the age was earth triggered by broken cross on the Port Harcourt 39-2. I'm Foreign News. As President Trump has accused major oil companies on the crude oil tokens and directed of investigating. In a late post social, pledges were not in pump prices by oil price. And Joseph has admitted that his deep love for Real Madrid is the reason why he has decided to return as manager. The 63-year-old has already been officially announced at

0: Los Blancos head coach ahead of the 2026-2027. It will be a second stint for Moreno, who was in charge of the La Liga Giants between 2010 and 2013. Moving on to business news, Nigeria exported goods worth more than 30.6 trillion to the rest of the world between June 2025 and January 2026. According to trade flow data compiled by the United Nations International Trade Statistics Database, UN Comtrade, the data showed that the United States, UN, remained Nigeria's largest exportation destination. And that was the headline news on Classic 91.1 Port Harcourt. I am Mary Etagene. Good evening.
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1: 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This message is brought to you by Classic FM.

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0: I'm going to need you to go ahead and listen to the radio in the office. That would be great. Okay?
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And that's right, we're taking you there. Where are we actually taking you? Actually, we're taking you home in grand style. That was BB Winers, BB and CC Winers with I'll Take You There. We are taking you home in grand style with great music, great conversation, information, entertainment, everything you seek for on radio. Okay, we got you covered right here on Classic FM 91.1, for we are the only station that plays every song you know. You best believe that, for there is absolutely no contest. I am Ebony and Jerry is somewhere in the building. Okay, so it is exactly 45 minutes past the hour of 4 o'clock on the 24th day already. Wow, 24th day in the month of June 2026. How are you? How's your day been? I hope your day has been okay. Even if you have, or even if you had a bad day or you are having a bad day, I always tell you a bad day does not equate into a bad life. So breathe, stretch, and let it go. Okay, you try again tomorrow. Tomorrow just might be better. Okay, so I saw a news that broke my heart. It just broke my heart. It makes me angry, actually. Not even just, it makes me very, very angry, you know, when I see news like this. I mean, I'm still trying to get over. I'm sure we talked about it on the Drive Time. So myself and Jerry, I think happened some, that was last month or early this month. I'm not very sure. I think it was early this month where we're talking about a man who was, according to the information we got, who was teaching his girlfriend how to drive, and they ended up killing. Was it three children? Yeah, it was a woman's three children. The lady rammed into them and they all died at the spot. I am still trying to get my head around it, and you know, trying to imagine how that woman's life will never, that kind of pain. I do not know how somebody gets over that kind of pain. And just yesterday night, another story popped up and came up, and it says a yet to be unidentified young lady has been reportedly killed as she was hit by a speeding vehicle in a convoy on Road A within the Rivers State University RSU campus last night. Now, according to the report, the impact of the accident caused the victim to hit her head on the tar road, resulting into fatal injuries. Now, some vehicles in the convoy and their occupants reportedly fled the scene after realizing that the woman had died. First and foremost, convoy. I don't know how to feel about this story. I do not know how to feel about this story. I actually know how I feel. I feel very angry. I am very, very angry.

0: say, for instance, they even tried to carry the person to the hospital, just maybe she would have survived. But even at that, even if let's assume that she died on the spot, why run away? You killed somebody. How are you going to live with that for the rest of your life? I really hope that, you know, when the police get to look into the when they start to investigate, I mean, the plate number is enough to catch these people. When they start to investigate this incident, they catch these people and make them pay dearly, you know, for this crime. You see why I every day, it almost seems like I sound like a broken record. Drive carefully. You are one crash, you know. Now, one crash, you've taken somebody's life just like that because of your recklessness. It's sad. It makes me really sad and very angry. So I'm talking to you right now. If you are on the road, the faster you drive doesn't make you a fantastic driver. It actually makes you very reckless. Okay, if you're that person that you are very reckless and you are a terrible driver. You actually do not know how to drive, because if you do know how to drive, you'll be cautious of other road users. So all you reckless drivers out there, shame on you. Even if you've never hit somebody, shame on you for being reckless. You're not fast and furious. You are just reckless with yourself and reckless with other people's life. Do better. All right, so we're just going to dive right back into some more great music right here on the show. We're going to be here with you from now all the way till 9 p.m. So do not even think of flirting with your dial. Stay right here on Classic FM 91.1. I am Ebony. Good evening.
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3: And we play every song you know.
4: And sincerely, I just love the way it sounds. I love the way you love me. You know when your spouse says that to you, or maybe the other person tells you that, oh baby, I love the way you love me. I love the way you stare at me. I love the way you love me. So, okay, that's an enlightened note, but again, you get the message. All right. I'm so excited, actually. I met a little Nathan not too long ago, a couple of seconds ago. They just left the studio not too long ago. Nathan came with a mom and also a brother, and he's a very agile boy. Yes, yes, yes. Again, I always say when I get to meet, when I get to meet with you and everyone that listens to us, I hold it so dear to my heart. And we as a team, we hold it so dear to our heart. Nathan and the mom, they came around a couple of minutes ago. And interestingly, they won something earlier today, I think, on Dr. Alex's, TCMS. So they came around. And I just want to say thank you for always, keeping it locked with us. It means a lot, and we do not take it for granted. 7 minutes gone past our 5 o'clock, still taking you home in grand style. That is what we do as a station. Yes, we keep you a great company. And what we say, if you're driving, please, please, please drive safe to stay alive. Do not drink and drive. Yes, yes, yes. Do not drink and drive. All right, on Wednesdays, we also get to name some classic tunes. Basically, I'll just play a snippet of a song. And then you get to listen to that song and tell me who is behind that song. You share with me the name of the artist, the title of the song. And if you can throw in the year the song was released, that's fine. And that's okay. That will be great. That will be lovely. But if you can't, it's okay. We'll just have fun with that. And it will be a good segue for the world news that comes at exactly 5:30. So let's go on a music breather. And Backstreet Boys is up next. I want it that way. I want it. You are my fire. I always say, if you know the lyrics, sing along. I want it exactly that way. My name is Jerry. Listen and enjoy.

And yes, that's exactly how I want it. I want it that way. Yes, I want it that way. Exactly. Okay, Backstreet Boys. Welcome right back. 12 minutes gone past our 5 o'clock. Good evening once again, if you're just hearing my voice for the first time. My name is Jerry. And let's get to name some classic tunes right now. So you take a listen to the song and tell me the name of the artist behind the song. Tell me the title of the song, and if you can throw in the year the song was released, that will be nice, that will be great. But if you can't, it's okay. The name of the artist and the title of the song. And sure, you can share with me via WhatsApp, 0704-4994-911. That is a WhatsApp portal, 0704-4994-911. The number to call is 0802-4000-911. Again, 0802-4000-911. And please, when you do call in, turn down the volume on your radio device. I beg you, in the name of everything you hold so dear to your heart, kindly turn it down. Take a listen right now.

Okay, that's the much I can share with you, but I love the vibe, and I'll just I'll give you a clue. It's an 80s, it's an 80s classic, so at least you have an idea. So don't worry about going if it's a 70s or a 90s or 2000. It's an 80s, baby. Yes. So take a listen one more time and tell me who is behind this.

All right, kindly share with me via WhatsApp or via phone 0802-4000-911. If you know it, share with me via WhatsApp or via phone. Who's behind the song I just played? Then you have the horns or the trumpets, you know, just going alongside the song. Beautiful energy. Take a listen one more time and kindly help me unveil my artist.

0: Okay. All right. 08024000911. Where are my WhatsApp constituents? Where exactly are they? My WhatsApp constituent. Bring it on. Bring it on. Bring it on. Let's have it. Okay. Gotcha. Hello.
1: Hello. How are you doing?
0: I'm fine. Good evening.
1: Yeah.
0: What's your name, please?
1: Sorry?
0: What's your name?
1: Yeah, my name is Jerry.
0: Oh, my namesake. Your name is Jerry.
1: Okay. It's a pleasure.
0: Don't fall my hand, please.
1: No, I won't. Jerry, don't fall hand.
0: Aha. Let's have it.
1: Okay. Pull on the gang.
0: Okay, what's the title?
1: All the way to the top. Try me. Take it to the top.
0: Is that your final answer?
1: Yes.
0: What if I say you are wrong?
1: I'm wrong now.
0: Because you're my namesake. You know, so we don't
1: have a No.
0: So you say it's Kulan the Gang?
1: Yes, Kulan the Gang.
0: The title
1: I'm,
0: is what?
1: I'm very sure of that.
0: Your title is what?
1: Take it to the top.
0: All right, so fingers crossed. Let's see if you're right or wrong. Engineer Lide, thank you very much. Engineer Lide is standby. Says, good evening, Jerry. That's Cool and the Gang. Step it out, rather. Engineer Lide, thank you very much. Leah, what's your take? Hi, Jerry. It's Take It to the Top by Cool and the Gang, 1980. Leah, thank you very much. eBay says, Cool and the Gang, Too Hot. Okay, that's your take. Ify, it's been a while. Where have you been? Ify, where have you been? I just saw an emoji now in your WhatsApp. I think it's your WhatsApp chat with Suba. I'm seeing Inokwa with a face. Oh, my. All right. Hi, Jerry. Good evening. Trust you're doing well. Sure, I'm doing well. Our song is Take It to the Top by Kool and the Gang, released in 1980. Is that your final answer? Let's have it. Bring it on. Charles Daniel says, Take It to the Top. Artist Kool and the Gang, released 1980. Charles, thank you very much. Friends of the Drive Time Show. This is where I'm so happy that it's my namesake, you know. I feel very proud, actually. Very, very proud. Yes, very, very proud. I just wish you can see my shoulders right now. That's a delight, you know, please. Okay, Take It to the Top. Cool and the Gang. My name is Jerry. Listen and enjoy. And sure, of course, Ebony will be coming shortly with the world news. Let's enjoy this one. I always say sing along if you know the lyrics.

0: The songs you know. Songs you know.
1: Touch this. Classic.
2: Okay, let's go. Take you to the top. Don't stop. You can make it. Don't stop. Climbing. That's just a line I took away from the song. And yes, that was Kool & the Gang from the album Celebrate. That's the album that housed the song. The album is titled Celebrate. The song was released in the year 1980. And I just mentioned Celebrate right now. I think it's safe to also get a listen to Celebrate by Kool & the Gang. Still basking in the euphoria of that energy. Yes, let's get to the top. Oh, yes, yes, yes. That's exactly why I'm just very elated. I'm so happy. It is what it is. 5:30.

0: to the world news will be coming. And to everyone that sent a message via WhatsApp, thank you very much. Charles Daniel, thank you very much. Ify, thank you very much. It's been a while, and I do hope you're doing fine. I hope you're doing great. Ibe, thank you. But you said too hot, but it is what it is. Thank you so much. Well received. Leah, how you doing now? You know, I've seen a logo balance. It has stayed. All right, thank you. And Engineer Laide, well received. Thank you very much. Let's get a listen to Celebrate by Cool and the Gang. Again, Cool and the Gang. Okay, what's going on? Yes, celebrate. Where exactly are you right now? Okay. All right, just a moment. Celebrate. Yes, Cool and the Gang. Okay. Celebration, actually. That's the title. Celebration by Cool and the Gang. My name is Jerry. Listen and enjoy. I always say sing along if you know the lyrics.
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3: Good evening. This is the World News on Classic 91.1, Port Harcourt. First, the headlines. Tinubu to honor Nigerians in UN system. Group hails Rivers Police Command for dismantling roadblocks. On the foreign scene, France announces first Ebola case. And in sports, Colombia beats DR Congo to reach World Cup knockouts. And now the news in full. President Bola Ahmed Tinubu is set to confer national honors on a selected group of Nigerians serving within the United Nations system, in a move aimed at recognizing the country's growing footprint in global diplomacy and international development crisis circles. Nigeria's permanent representative to the United Nations, Ambassador Jimo Ibrahim, disclosed the plan during a dinner with members of the United Nations Staff Recreation Council Nigeria Association at Nigerian's House in New York. Jimo noted that Nigeria continues to enjoy increasing visibility within the United Nations system, with its citizens occupying strategic positions in areas such as administration, budgeting, peace operations, and development programming. Their performance, he said, has strengthened Nigeria's diplomatic credibility and reinforced its long-standing aspiration for a more influential role in global governance. Meanwhile, the Akwa Ibom State Commissioner of Police, Baba Mohammed Azari, has stated that despite being a major driver of economic growth, the Nigerian maritime sector faces complex security threats, including sea piracy, armed robbery at sea, kidnapping along waterways, illegal oil bunkering, pipeline vandalism, smuggling, human trafficking, environmental crimes, and other forms of transactional organized criminal activities. He stated this while receiving the commandment of the Naval Warfare College Nigeria, Rear Admiral M.A. Muyi, and members of the Naval Warfare Course 10, who were on an operational study visit to Akwa Ibom State. He noted that a secure maritime environment attracts investment, protects critical national assets, promotes commerce, creates employment opportunities, enhances government revenue, and improves the overall well-being of coastal communities. I'm moving on to state news. A non-governmental organization, Relief International Africa, has commended the Commissioner of Police, River State Command, Olugbenga Adepoju, and his management team for their ongoing effort to sanitize policing activities across River State, particularly through the enforcement of the directive of the Inspector General of Police, Olatunji Disu, on the dismantling of unnecessary roadblocks and checkpoints on highways. In a statement by the executive director, Green Isaac, he said the move would restore public confidence in law enforcement, adding that security agencies are expected to focus more on intelligence-driven policy rather than practices that create the perception of hostility between the police and law-abiding citizens. The group lamented that the attitude of police officers along the East-West Road, describing it as troubling. They particularly identify spots like Nowa Inter Local Government Area through Kana Local Government Area to the Imo River boundary between Rivers and Akwa Ibom State as areas where motorists encounter numerous police checkpoints numbering over 29. It said businesses along the East-West Road corridor, particularly between Bori Junction and the Akwa Ibom boundary, have witnessed a decline in patronage as travelers increasingly avoid the route due to frequent police disturbances and delay. The group further called on other commissioners of police across the Federation to emulate the River State Police Commission to ensure that policing remains intelligent-led, professional, and citizen-friendly while maintaining effective security operations. In the meantime, one person has been confirmed dead in the three-story building collapse that took place this morning along Audley Road. Two other persons were trapped in the rubble, were rescued alive but currently receiving medical attention at the Rivers State University Teaching Hospital. Speaking to journalists at the scene, the Permanent Secretary, Ministry of Health, Dr. Vincent Wachiku, assured everyone trapped in the rubble would be rescued.
0: They've been able to rescue two persons that were severely injured, and they have been rushed to River State University Teaching Hospital. Of course, we have also activated the hospital waiting. They are there waiting. The emergency medical services is there. Then the emergency unit in the Arusut are also there. In fact, I've seen the head of department, Arusut emergency unit here. So everybody is here. NEMA is here. Road safety is here. Civil defense is here. All the security agencies are here. All hands are on deck to ensure that people that are still trapped there are rescued.
3: The Nigerian Red Cross Society Port Harcourt Division, Yibotemi Kalu, also spoke with the journalists.
4: Everything came down apart from the column that is meant for the lift to the building. All right, what we are here for is for rescue, not for clearance and all that. We are told that there are some persons that are trapped in the building. We are waiting to see how we can be granted access to go and search for the people there. We hope that we'll be able to rescue all of them out of this place. All the access routes have been blocked. So when once we have entrance to go in, we will go in. We don't have issues with the crowd. We now have to manage the crowd. When we get to that point, we can transform them to be our helpers in the process of rescuing the people in there.
3: Rivers State Controller of Federal Fire Service, Rivers State, Ikenna Obasi, also spoke.
5: We got a call this morning about a building collapse, and then we are here at the scene to give our assistance as the lead agency in charge of this scene. So we have the crane loader, we have the caterpillar, and we have the tipper. So the companies gave us this equipment, and they are using it to work. So the people are actually under. We don't know how many people are there at the moment. But what we are trying to do right now is to be able to rescue the people that are there first, and then we can now take of the many things there. Working together with the police, the civil defense, the road safety, and every other agency here, because everybody is anxious to help, but we need them to give the heavy equipment space to work. Everybody wants to put in their best, but let the agencies who are trained to do the work do their work. Otherwise, we may have more casualties than we planned for.
3: Our correspondent Owa Ene reports that the SSG, the Permanent Secretary Special Duties, Commissioner of Urban Development and Physical Planning, Commissioner of Police CP Olubenga Adepoju, Road Safety, Civil Defense, NEMA were all on ground synergizing to ensure the recovery of those trapped in the rubble. The Nigerian Copyright Commission has advised artists in the states against engaging in disputes that would disintegrate them. A director at the Nigerian Copyright Commission, Abdusalami Babatunde, gave this advice today at the inauguration of the office of the Performing Musicians Employers Association of Nigeria in Port Harcourt. He commended the P-Man in River State for complying with the copyright rules and urged them to continue with such attitude.
6: I want to thank each and every member of P-Man Port Harcourt for complying with regulations as far as Nigeria Copyright Commission is concerned, because we have not had any serious matter that we cannot handle. That is a very great one. So on that note, I will only urge you to continue this good work and let us always be partners in progress. We will not like a situation where there will be disputes that cannot be resolved among yourselves, that you now say, okay, let us take it to Nigeria Copyright. So far, so good. We have not had that. And I think that is the kudos to the management.
3: Governor of the Performing Musicians Employers Association of Nigeria River State Chapter, Moses Olusegun, expressed confidence that the office would unlock a new chapter for musicians and artists in the state.
7: Marks a significant day in the history of P-Man River State Chapter. The ribbon we are about to cut is not just to open an office, but to unlock another chapter for the creative industry in River State. It also proposes to drive the attention of the electronic market worldwide. We are unfolding new opportunities possibilities and a permanent home for every artist, musician, and entertainers in River State. Our primary objective is to see that every artist, musician, are well protected and compensated for their craft in their workplace.
2: And now, foreign news.
3: France has announced its first confirmed case of Ebola identified on its territory. A doctor who had flown back from the Democratic Republic of Congo, which is fighting a major outbreak. The case is the first of the deadly hemorrhagic fever identified outside the African continent during the current outbreak, which has also affected Uganda. The health ministry said the patient boarded a commercial flight from Kinshasa and was almost asymptomatic except for headaches. Prime Minister Sebastien Lecornu's office said he was monitoring the situation very closely as the health ministry stressed that the risk of transmission remained low.
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3: Colombia finally broke down a stubborn DR Congo side yesterday to secure a 1-0 win that guaranteed their place in the World Cup knockout rounds. Victory in Guadalajara, courtesy of a 76th-minute goal from Daniel Munoz, took them to the top of the Group K with 6 points, to clear of Cristina Rolando's Portugal with one game to go in the first round. Colombia's fans turned the Mexican stadium into a sea of yellow, vastly outnumbering supporters of the African nation. The South Americans, who beat Uzbekistan 3-1 in their tournament opener, dominated the early stages, peppering Lionel Mpassa's goal.
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3: President Tinubu, who received a delegation from MasterCard led by the Global Chief Executive Officer Michael Maybach at the State House, welcomed the company's proposal to train 5 million businesses and equip them with digital skills. According to a statement from the Special Advisor to the President, Information and Strategy, Bayo Onanuga, yesterday, the President said the Nigerian economy had been repositioned and stabilized to fully participate in the global economy, with a focus on empowering youth and small businesses with digital skills and tools. He noted that the ongoing formalization of Nigeria's largely informal small business sector will create more opportunities for digital transactions, investment, employment, and growth. And that was the world news. But before I go, a quick recap of the headlines. Tinubu to honor Nigerians in UN system. Group hails Rivers Police Command for dismantling roadblocks. On the foreign scene, France announces first Ebola case. And in sports, Colombia beat DR Congo to reach World Cup knockouts. Kindly send your eyewitness reports to our news desk via WhatsApp on 0906-552-8838. The world news was edited by Abang Happiness. I am Mary Etagene. Good evening.
2: 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World News. Recent data has shown a spike in the number of one-chance robberies and pickpocketing inside commercial taxis and buses around our city. To this end, we must take precautionary measures while boarding a taxi or bus to avoid falling prey to these criminals. Here are a number of safety tips you can use to avoid a one-chance robbery or a pickpocket. 1. 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

And that was a snippet, more of really a snippet from Nina Simone's debut album, all the way from the year 1958. She called that one Little Girl Blue. In case you're just tuning in, you are live on Classic FM 91.1, the only station that plays every song you know. You best believe that, for there is absolutely no contest. It is 10 minutes past the hour of 6 o'clock, the 24th day in the month of June. And as a tradition on the Drive Time Show, we'd like to walk you through every single thing that happened today in music history. On this day, Nina Simone, the song you just listened to, that song was released on the 24th of June, 1958. Now let's move on to 1967. On this day, the Monkees went to number one on the US album chart with Headquarters. It was the group's third chart topper. Now that

album was the first with substantial songwriting and instrumental performances by members of the group itself, rather than just seasoned musicians and professional songwriters. Moving on to 1980, where Jackson Browne released his sixth studio album. He called that one Hold Out. 1982, The Replacements released their EP Stink. It features Gimme Noise and Kids Don't Follow. So speaking about releasing albums, 1985, Motley Crue released their third studio album. It was titled Theater of Pain. And moving on to 1986, where Soul Asylum released the compilations Time Incinerator. And in 1989, Paul McCartney scored his seventh number one solo album with Flowers in the Depths. And now moving on to 1997, where Wyclef Jean released his debut studio album. He called that one The Carnival, and it features popular songs like Guantanamera and Gone to November, and also We're Trying to Stay Alive. Now moving on to 1997, where Sugar Ray released their second studio album. They called that one Flawed. Edwin McCain released Misguided Roses in 1997 as well. And let's see who else do we have. In 1999, on this day, Eric Clapton put 100 of his guitars up for auction at the Christie's in New York City to raise money for his drug rehab clinic. Now, the Crossroads Centers in Antigua was his 1985 Fender Stratocaster named Brownie, which was used to record the electric version of Layla, sold for a record for $497,000. Now, the auction also helped him raise nearly $5 million for the clinic. Nice one. That was a good move. Now, moving on to 2003, where Motion City Soundtrack released their debut studio album. They called that one I Am The Movie. Still in 2003, Gusta released their fourth studio album. They called that one Keep It Together. Lee's Fair released their self-titled fourth album in 2003 as well. And Black Eyed Peas released their third studio album, Ely Funk, in 2003 as well. And it features the song Let's Get It Started. 2007, The White Stripes went to number one on the UK album chart with Icky Thumb. And moving on to 2011. On this day in 2011, Beyoncé released her studio album. It was called Four, actually. No, that was her debut studio album, I beg your pardon. It was called Dangerously in Love. During the recording of Destiny's Child, she released it during the recording of Destiny's Child's third studio album, Survivors, in 2001. Now, the group announced that each member were going to produce solo albums at the 46th Annual Grammy Award in 2004. Now, the album and its songs won 5 awards, including Best Contemporary R&B Album. Beyoncé tied with Lauryn Hill, Alicia Keys, and Norah Jones for the record of most Grammy Award won by a woman at a single ceremony. Also remains Beyoncé's best-selling album, selling over 5 million copies. Now, still speaking about the things that happened today in music history, Carol J. Jepsen released her third studio album. It was called Emotions, and it features songs like I Really Like You that was released in 2015. And 2016, DJ Shadow released his fifth studio album. He called that one The Mountain Would Fall, and it features Nobody Speak, featuring Run the Jewels. Now let's move on to birthdays. Who is celebrating today? We have Solange, who happens to be Beyoncé's sister. She turns 40 today. She's also a musician. Ariel Pink, who turns 48 today. We have Kurt Smith of Tears for Fears, who turns 65. We have Hope Sandova of Mazzy Star, who turns 60 today. We have Cedia Garrett, who turns 66 today. We have John Esley, who's a bassist for Dire Straits, who turns 77 today. We have Patrick Moraz, who's a keyboardist for the Yes and the Moody Blues. We also have Michael John Kills of the Fleetwood Mac, who turns 79 today. Colin Blundstone, who's the lead singer of the Zombies, turns 81 today. And legendary guitarist Jeff Buck, J.
Jeff Beck, actually, who was born today as well. And we have you. We have you who was born today. If today's your birthday, June 24th, or you know somebody that knows somebody that knows somebody who is celebrating today, I want to say congratulations. All right, congratulations to you. It is such a big deal, you know, to add one more year to your life. I hope you are excited about that. It is a privilege, actually, you know, to add one more year to your life. So I hope you're happy about it. Okay. My prayer for you, as always, is that may God continue to add many more years to your life and more life to your years. In simple terms, all I'm saying is, as you still have this life, make sure you are making the very, very best out of it. In the next 14 actually, next 14 minutes, the sports crew be here to take you on 30 minutes of sports news. So if you want to know everything happening in the world of sports, stay here and only here on Classic FM 91.1, but we are the only station that plays every song you know. You best believe that, for there is absolutely no contest. I am Ebony, by the way. So back to some more great music right here on The Drive Time Show. Beyonce with Dangerously in Love is the next song on cue. 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

A very good evening. Welcome to the show, Sports Extra on Classic FM 91.1, the station that plays every song you know. My name is Benson Clement, and this evening on Sports Extra, the FCT minister, yes, and we cannot pleased with the Super Eagles of Nigeria. Interesting. And South Africa are looking to make history in the early hours of tomorrow when they take on South Korea as regards to World Cup. Patrick Vieira, former Arsenal player, of course, the Frenchman, this time he's not talking about the French national team, but he is, he has lots of positive things to say about the Three Lions of England. Despite their draw against Ghana, he believes that they have the chance of making it to the semi-finals. Well, all this plus a little extra, Chelsea, of course, about to get their man, and not forgetting Tottenham, very busy, trying to, of course, make amends of what happened last season, whereby they relegated, they almost got relegated, they escaped relegation on the final day. So they are busy in the transfer market. That is Tottenham Hotspur. All this plus a little extra I bring to you on Sports Extra this evening. That is FIFA World Cup and football transfer news. Don't go anywhere. I'll be right back with the details to, of course, discuss a lot going on right now in the world of football. I'll be right back. Don't go anywhere.

0: So the show starts with news from the world of football. Let's begin with the letters from, of course, the FIFA World Cup here from back end here or back home here in Nigeria, and not forgetting South Africa, of course, looking to make history in the early hours of tomorrow. They'll be in action against South Korea, talking about the Bafana of South Africa. But let's come back home here. Let's talk about what happened today. Of course, in Abuja, precisely, the Minister of the Federal Capital Territory, that is Yeso Wike, well, while addressing newsmen today during the commissioning of the Gwagolada Kuje Road today, he said that they are not happy and not pleased with the super egos of Nigeria. He said, following their inability to, of course, be at the ongoing FIFA World Cup. Let's take a listen to the FCT Minister. He's on Sports Extra this evening.
1: Yes, we have congratulated one of our stars, Joseph Yebo. But let me use this medium through you to tell the Super Eagles we are not happy. So if nobody tells you that, because there are some people clapping for you, the moment they say Super Eagles, I say, I won't clap. Because I watch the World Cup, I see countries I've never had before qualifying to play World Cup. And I'm sitting down hours watching countries that are not known. Nigerians in this context, not less than 13 Nigerians playing all over the world. But here, we did not qualify. Yobu, go and tell them we are not happy.
0: Well, you just heard from the FCT minister, they're not happy. The Super Eagles, they failed to qualify for the World Cup. Okay, I told you earlier about Patrick Vieira. Now, the Three Lions of England, they had a goalless draw against the Black Stars of Ghana. Of course, a lot of persons expected Ghana to lose the game. But the Black Stars, they stood tall and got a very good draw, giving them 4 points from two matches, which is good. Looking at the ongoing FIFA World Cup, same as the Three Lions of England, 4 points. But Patrick Vieira, former Arsenal player, of course, who was part of the Invincible, he believes that the Three Lions of England, they have a chance of making it to the semis of the FIFA World Cup, irrespective of that draw that happened yesterday. Let's hear from Patrick Vieira.
2: And I still believe that England will be in the semi-final and maybe in the final, because I think this is a really good side. And they face a team where maybe they didn't find the keys, they didn't find a way to score that goal. But they will learn from that game. It's still a long way to go. They will learn from that game. And I believe that the manager will come with a solution. If they're facing another team organized like Ghana, there will be a different approach and maybe different players on the field, because when he bring Saka on at the end, I think he brings something different than Madueke. So I'm not worried about England's performance today.
0: You just said Patrick Vieira. Let's also hear from the manager of the Three Lions of England, talking about Thomas Tuchel. He had this to say after yesterday's draw.
3: It is what it is. We tried to break the deep block down from Ghana, I think, full respect, and they defended with a lot of determination, with a lot of discipline, and one of the most physical performances that I saw from a team defending. I still think that we play in the most difficult groups in this World Cup. We had a very difficult first match, and we had a very difficult second match, very different from the first match. So it is what it is. We will analyze it and recover now, and then prepare for the next one against Panama.
0: Just said him they'll prepare for the next one. But one man who praised his boys is Carlos Queiroz, the head coach of the Black Stars of Ghana.
4: It was a tough game, no doubt. Very competitive, intense. Two different moments in the game, two different styles. The first 45 minutes was England playing. They expressed them football. We put in place our strategic plan. It was to block them and frustrate them since the first minute until the end of the first half, which we did it. When we finished the first half, I found and I realized that the English team was completely frustrated with no solutions. The usual solutions that they use to capitalize wins, we blocked them. We succeed in all fronts, either in the set pieces, the diagonal long crosses, penetration in the wings, build-ups with penetration movements. We did it with our players. They did with full concentration, determination. And this showed that football game is not only about tactics and techniques. It's about bravery, courage, determination, intelligence. And first half was about that. They've been better than us in terms of football. We've been better than them in terms of fighting spirit and determination.
0: Just said Carlos Queiroz, of course, a happy man. Now, yesterday, Cristiano Ronaldo, he silenced everyone, those criticizing him. Oh, Messi has got 5 goals, a hat-trick against Algeria, 2 against, of course, in their last match, and they are through to the next round of the FIFA World Cup. And as it stands right now, it seems like Messi is the one making headlines for all the right reasons. Then Cristiano, of course, against DR Congo, he failed to score. And yesterday, he, silenced everyone's critics. Talking about Cristiano Ronaldo, becoming the first player to score in 6 different World Cups. Cristiano Ronaldo did yesterday. And of course, yesterday, Portugal had a huge win beating Uzbekistan by 3-2. By 5-0 rather, with Cristiano Ronaldo scoring twice.
5: Cancelo. 5 in red in the middle. Ronaldo! But it's Portugal on the surge with Bruno Fernandes. Cristiano Ronaldo!

0: Well, he scored twice yesterday. Let's hear what his manager, Roberto Martinez, had to say after his wonderful performance over Uzbekistan. Of course, Portugal won by 5-0 with Cristiano scoring twice.
1: See, very emotional. As he left the pitch, he mouthed something like, "I'm back," into the TV cameras, my colleague tells me. Have you ever seen any doubt in him? Does he ever doubt himself, do you think? Or is he just always the same Cristiano?
2: It's a human being. I think he's allowed to have emotions. He's allowed to have feelings. I think what is impressive with him is the answer. The answer, whatever he feels, the answer is to get back on the training ground and practice and work and demand from himself. And that professionalism is what is giving him the longevity. I think we all have our opinions and everybody can speak about the player, but I think nobody gives you a better assessment of what you do in your career than the longevity in football. And I think what he's achieving with his numbers is just somebody that I was asking him the other day. I don't know if it's genetic or his work. And I do believe that is a combination of both. But I never work with a player that has got that capacity that whatever happens today, tomorrow is going to be the hungriest player to improve. And that's an aspect that I would love to transmit to any youngster that he wants to play football, because a real example.
0: Just heard from Roberto Martinez. Now, let's look at today's fixtures as regards the FIFA World Cup. First, in Group B, we have games lined up from 8 p.m. where Switzerland and Canada, they will file out or they will battle each other. Now, both teams, they sit first and second respectively. Of course, Canada, the host or one of the co-hosts, they sit first with 4 points from 2 matches. Recall that they drew their first game and, of course, had a win in their second game beating Qatar. Now, they have a chance of making it to the next round with a possible draw or even a win over Switzerland. Now, Canada sits number one with 4 points and a better goal difference, +6 for Canada, and for Switzerland, +3 and 4 points so far from 2 matches. Bosnia and Herzegovina, they are third with 1 point, then Qatar, they are fourth with 1 point. Anyways, both sides, they still have a chance. Talking about Bosnia and Herzegovina, for Bosnia, they have minus goal difference, will play a part here. But of course, we know that we're definitely among the third best placed team. We'll find out. But Canada, Switzerland, a draw for both teams. They will skate through to the next round of the FIFA World Cup, which is the round of 32. And tonight, they will play at 8 p.m., Switzerland versus Canada. Then, of course, Bosnia and Qatar at 8 p.m. Then in Group C, we have Morocco. Of course, the African side, they have a chance of making it to the next round of the FIFA World Cup if they can, you know, navigate past Haiti at 11 p.m. Nigerian time. Now, looking at the table, Morocco, they currently sit second behind Brazil, who have 4 points, same as Morocco, 4 points from 2 matches. And Scotland, they are third with 3 points. Haiti, of course, fourth with no point. They've been eliminated from the competition. Scotland, they have a chance if they can surprise Brazil tonight. Of course, we'll see what happens. But Morocco will take on Haiti same time at 11 p.m. Now, let's talk about the Bafana of South Africa, because they have a chance of making it to the next round of the FIFA World Cup. Talking about the Bafana Bafana of South Africa, they only need to beat South Korea in the early hours of tomorrow at exactly 2 a.m. Nigerian time. So South Africa, they will go in search of a tournament saving win when they take on South Korea in the final Group A match at the ongoing FIFA World Cup in Mexico. That will happen at 2 a.m. Nigerian time. Now, Bafana Bafana head into the match placed at the bottom of Group A after recording a 2-0 loss to Mexico in the tournament's opener, and followed by a 1-0 draw against Czechia, that is Czech Republic, in Atlanta

0: of experience with such kind of games. So now we are ready for it, and we will see tomorrow. It will be a tough game, certainly, but we are confident.
1: You just said they are confident ahead of tomorrow. I wish them all the best. Same time, we'll see Czechia taking on Mexico. Now, let's talk about the table as it stands. South Africa, they are bottom currently in Group A. Mexico already qualified to the round of 32. Of course, the first team to qualify. So they have 6 points. South Korea are second with 3 points. Czech Republic third with 1 point, same as South Africa, who, of course, are fourth with 1 point because of their minus two goal difference. So let's see what happens. So it's going to be a huge one in the early hours of tomorrow. Mexico, Czech Republic at 2 a.m. Same time, South Korea, South Africa at 2 a.m. Now, let's move on to what's going on, football transfer news. A lot happening right now. We'll start with Tottenham Hotspur. They're making headlines after they survived relegation last season at the expense of West Ham United. Now they are considering making a bid for West Ham midfielder Matheus Fernandes, but could still face competition from Manchester United. Now both Premier League clubs are also keen on AFC Bournemouth Alex Scott, who is an Arsenal target. Regarding Matheus Fernandes, Tottenham are understood to be willing to pay £85 million for the Portugal international, who is keen to return to the Premier League following West Ham's relegation. Now, Manchester United also remain interested in the 21-year-old and are considering whether to make a bid themselves. Now, let's talk about Tottenham. Let's stay with them because they've gotten a man in Martin Dubravka. They've signed Martin Dubravka, the goalkeeper, on a free transfer. The 37-year-old will join Tottenham on the 1st of July following the expiration of his contract with Burnley. Now, the former Manchester United and Newcastle goalkeeper becomes Tottenham's fourth signing following the arrivals of Jan-Paul van Hack and Andy Robertson on free transfer from Liverpool, Marcos Senesi, free transfer from AFC Bournemouth. Now, their third free transfer signing. Interesting. Now, let's talk about Manchester City, because they are edging closer to securing a British record deal to sign Elliot Anderson, according to reports. Now, Anderson, who has started both of England's first two games at the 2026 World Cup, has been a primary target for Manchester City after an excellent season for Nottingham Forest. Now, according to Daily Mail, they claim that a move to the Etihad is progressing and that further talks between the two clubs expected over the next 24 hours. Now, if a deal is to be agreed, it is believed that it will be in excess of £125 million that Liverpool spent to sign Alexander Isak from Newcastle last summer. Now, let's go to Stamford Bridge, because Chelsea are expected to complete a deal for Atalanta's Marco Palestra in the next 24 hours. Now, talks are progressing quickly towards a conclusion for someone manager Xabi Alonso considers to be an important signing. Although predominantly a wing-back, Alonso sees him as a versatile defender who can play multiple roles in defense on both the left and the right, including a more defensive fullback. Now, according to report, the total package is in the region of £43 million. Chelsea, they started already. Now, let's go to another Chelsea player who, of course, might be leaving, possibly. Malo Gusto, the Chelsea defender, Malo Gusto, is exploring options to leave Stamford Bridge this summer, with the club placing a £75 million price tag on the fullback. Interesting. The 23-year-old right-back's future has come under renewed doubt after Chelsea agreed a deal in principle to sign Atalanta's Marco Palestra, who plays in the same position, for a fee in excess of £43 million. Now, Gusto was aware his future was uncertain before that move, and his representative have had tentative talks with multiple clubs, including Manchester City. However, Chelsea are demanding in excess of £75 million for the Frenchman. They should keep him. Anyways, let's now talk about this deal, already completed deal. Leeds United, yeah, they've agreed a deal to sign Harry Wilson on a free transfer. Wales forward is set to leave Fulham when his contract expires at the end of the month, and Aston Villa, Everton, we are among the other clubs interested in the 29-year-old. Fulham tried to convince

Prince Harewesin to stay and offered him a new contract after a career-best season in the Premier League, but he has chosen to join Leeds United on a long-term deal. Now, the transfer is subject to Wilson completing a medical. Okay, to Real Madrid, because Real Madrid and Jose Mourinho are open to hearing offers for 23-year-old midfielder Eduardo Camavinga, according to The Athletic. Now, however, reportedly, those close to the player say it is impossible for Camavinga to leave. Now, The Athletic say this has led to a situation where offers for Aurelien Tchouameni would be considered. Federico Valverde, meanwhile, is not said to be on the market despite his dressing room fight with Tchouameni in May. Anyways, this is where I say thank you for being part of Sports Extra. Remember that at 8 p.m. today, we have matches talking about the FIFA World Cup. Same as 11 p.m. tomorrow, early morning at 2 a.m. as well. So stay awake for that. South Africa fans, I wish you guys all the best. Thank you for being part of Sports Extra once again. I truly appreciate and enjoy the rest of your day or evening. God bless you.

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Okay, how you gonna act like that, Tyrese, you also did listen to Maybe I Deserve from Tank. You know, actually, on YouTube, I don't know if you know about them, but it's a YouTube channel known as Complex, C-O-M-P-L-E-X, and usually they do this thing called Versus. It's spelled V-E-R-Z-U-Z. It's like a head-to-headish kind of thing. And I did watch Tank going head-to-head versus with Tyrese. And it was a battle of R&B kings, like battling it out. Of course, they had a room and they had live audience. So it's like this thing rappers do. You know, when they have this, what's it called? Oh, Lord help me, I'm trying to recall the name right now. When rappers go head to head with other rappers, then you have a live audience that kind of helps with the energy. And if you're doing bad, you kind of like, woo, and then you're doing great, you just have them, you know, pump your energy so much. And then I watched this thing between Tyrese and Tank. It was just so lovely. And, you know, sometimes you don't know how amazing these people are until you watch them do their thing live. And then you get to respect the tremendous amount of time that goes into honing their craft. And that's the thing with artistry. But that's not why we're here. My name is Jerry. Just sharing some background information as we got, Tyrese and Tank that I saw. And I really thought it was lovely, you know, watching them do their thing. Okay, it's a Drive Time show. If it's your first time just listening, and on Wednesday like this, we always have two great musicians or artists or bands go at it head to head. I always say it's a battle for supremacy, but you get to decide who the best band will be, and it's a collective effort. So you might think it's this direction, and when we collect the votes, it might be in your favor or your direction, or it might tilt to the other person. But I always say, against the backdrop of whatever votes we get to cast, the whole idea is enjoying the songs. And what we do on Classic FM. I said Traffic FM. oh my. Okay. What we do on Classic FM is we sell nostalgia. That is what we do. So every song you listen to is intentionally and deliberately curated, has a classic to take you down memory lane. That's the whole idea. And now the thing with radio is, one of the things I love about radio is not cast on stone. And I've said for the past 2 to 3 weeks right now, I've made a promise, and I said, I've written it down somewhere that I want to have a head-to-head between, because I watched Bryan Adams do a live performance. Just Bryan, the man, his guitar and the microphone, singing his heart out to a crowd of people. And you could feel the essence and sincerity from Bryan Adams. And I also did watch Shania Twain sing her heart out again, just a woman with a microphone, a band, singing her heart out to a crowd of people. And it was so touching. And I was like, it would be a good idea to have these two go at it head to head. And each time I'm very close to doing it, something happens. That's why I say radio is not cast on stone. And I've made this promise, and Lord help me, I will fulfill it. But what happened was this. While I was doing, the Name That Tune segment earlier today. Interestingly, the song I picked was A Cool and the Gang. I think it's something to the top. A Cool and the Gang song. And the reaction I got from people via WhatsApp and also via phone was, okay, so it was an upbeat song that I could instantly feel. Again, it's about energy and perceiving energy and sensing where people are in their heads. I could immediately sense and feel that, oh, this song resonated. It resonated deeply with them. And I said, okay, because of the energy, let's have celebration.
And we did that. And instantly I felt, I said, okay, let's have a Kool & the Gang go head to head with another artist. So initially it was a Bryan Adams and Shania Twain kind of, you know, Shania Twain thing for today. But again, the energy shifted when I got into the studio this evening. All thanks to Nathan and the mom that came around today. All right. Great people, great family. And whatever we get to meet with them, they're always amazing. So, mommy Nathan and your brother, thank you very much for coming around. Now, back to what I was saying. So, when I noticed that the energy shifted, I said, okay, I'll have a...

0: head with another band. And instantly, what came to mind was, I had the Commodores, I had out, and we heard of and see either Jackson 5 or the Commodores or have tonight. Me, I'm rooting for the Jackson 5. Yes, we'll have that and see how it, you know, how it pans out for tonight. Ultimately, you got to decide who the best band will be and win tonight. Again, it's great songs. So who would you want to have? Let's have your contribution. Just help. Let's see if you can influence my take tonight. And of course, you'll have to share your reasons with me, actually. 08021-08040911. In my head tonight, I want to have Kool & the Gang and the Jackson 5. But if you can convince me otherwise, please, by all means, convince me. And you never can tell. 08024000911. From now up until the next 5 minutes, or via WhatsApp, 0704-4994-911. 0704-4994-911. I'm inviting you into my headspace right now. Get in my head and try and convince me otherwise. It's rent free, so don't worry. It's rent free. When I'm done with the show, you're going to leave my bread. It's okay. Let me have your take. I need your take right now. Of course, you know Kool & the Gang. Okay, phone line buzzing. Hello?
1: Hello, good evening.
0: Yes, good evening, Teresa.
1: Yeah, good evening.
0: Yes, how are you doing now?
1: I'm fine.
0: Okay, so how was your day, by the way? How was your day?
1: My day was great, less hectic.
0: Some days are like that. You know how they talk, how man go do?
1: It's okay. How man go do now? Go go work now.
0: Of course. So, who would you want to have tonight? Kool & the Gang and who?
1: I prefer Kool & the Gang with... You like
0: Earth, Wind,
1: and Fire.
0: Earth, Wind, and Fire. So you want Kool & the Gang and Earth, Wind, and Fire?
1: Because the Jank

0: is not a good combination. I think Kula will go more with the Whispers, Edwin and Fire, and not the Commodores.
1: So you don't think Kula and the Gang and Jackson 5 are okay?
0: No, it's not right.
1: Why is it not right?
0: Jackson 5 are more like a pop group.
1: Kula and the Gang are what?
0: Kula
1: and the Gang.
0: Kula and the Gang is more like funk.
1: Okay.
0: Funk-like and very pop.
1: So who says two different genres can't go head-to-head?
0: Is that what?
1: And who says, is it written somewhere that the two different genres of music cannot go head-to-head, funk and pop?
0: The match is not too good for the Jackson 5 and...
1: Okay, all right. Thank you very much. Thank you very much for making your...
0: I think funk music is spread from disco. Disco is spread from pop rock. So matching the two of them is not
1: so Kula and the Gang. So you're saying Kula and the Gang and Earth, Wind and Fire, right?
0: Yes, Earth, Wind and Fire, maybe Dynasty, the Whispers.
1: All right, thank you very much. Thank you.
0: Like that.
1: Thank you. It can only be Theresa. It can only be you that have this background knowledge. Thank you very much. Let's see how it goes. I need someone else to try and convince me to do otherwise. Else, I'm going with Jackson 5. So, Theresa has made a case. She's made an argument. She stated the argument. So, let's have your take right now. Hello, good evening.
2: Hello, evening. How are you doing?
1: I did fine. Your name and location, please.
2: My name is Gary.
1: All right, welcome. Let's have your argument.
2: Sorry?
1: Welcome. Let's have your argument. Kula and the Gang going head to head with
2: you. Yeah. I think I'll be with the ladies' accord.
1: Okay.
2: Kula and the Gang, it's better to let them go head to head with Earth, Wind and Fire.
1: Let them go head to Earth, Wind and Fire.
2: Yes, Kula and the Gang, Earth, Wind and Fire.
1: Yeah, that's what she said.
2: I agree with that argument.
1: Okay, thank you very much.
2: You're welcome.
1: Thank you very much. So, he did agree with Theresa's argument. Let's have Earth, Wind and Fire go head to head with Kula and the Gang. Let's see if I'll get another one. Of course, make your case. Change my mind. Right? Let's have it. 0802-4000-911. I still believe that, that headspace of Kula and the Gang going head-to-head with the Jackson 5. But again, the argument so far has been that it's right to go in this direction. I'm still struggling with it, but it is what it is. So tonight is all about you. Just make your case. Convince me otherwise, and let's see how it goes. 0802-4000-911. If you can train the facts, the figures, and your argument, that will be lovely. 0802-4000-911. Do you think it's safe? Do you think it's fair? Do you think it's okay to have Kula and the Gang go head-to-head with Jackson 5 or Earth, Wind and Fire or the Commodores? Which would you want to have tonight? Share with me via WhatsApp 0704-4994-911. We're doing this at exactly 8 o'clock, so I'm really enjoying this right now. Okay, let's have your argument. Lost that one. Please do call back. Let's have your argument right now. 0802-4000-911. Change my mind. That's what I'm saying. I want to go for Kula and the Gang versus the Jackson 5, but I implore you to change my mind. Yes. Make an argument and give me reasons why. Go in this direction. I feel no makes sense too much. Hello, good evening.
3: Hello.
1: Yes, good evening. How are you?
3: Yeah, fine. How about sitting with 911?
1: Yes, of course. Classic FM 91.1.
3: I'm not. You have been making me to be happy this time. So, but I was asking you, let me ask you something, please.
1: Go ahead.
3: Have you heard about the Commodores in the Pocket?
1: Commodores in the Bucket.
3: Yeah, come on, I was old school. Come on, us in the pocket.
1: Go on, I'm listening.
3: All right. So, if you play for me, that will go with
2: what,

0: We start. The other day, today, commandant and we start.
1: Okay.
0: Yeah. And that commandant, right? That is a track that so much. Why you want to try me? That's the track. Why you want to try me?
1: Why you want to try me? Okay.
0: Okay. Yeah, my name is Mike. I'm living from Omoboy here. Thank you.
1: All right. Thank you very, very, all right. very much. Now, I'll be very honest with you. It's my first time seeing the Commodores in the Pocket album. It's my first time. And in the Pocket album is the 9th studio album by the American R&B and funk group, the Commodores, released by Motown Records in 1981. Okay. So, bring it on. Bring it on. Let's have a conversation and also let's make some arguments back and forth. 0802-4000-911. 0802-4000-911. Tonight, Kool and the Gang will be going head-to-head with either the Jackson 5, the Commodores, or Earth, Wind, and Fire. 2% so far have made a case saying that Earth, Wind, and Fire would be better, would be a better listen to have. You know, Commodores, no, Earth, Wind, and Fire would be a better, what's it called? I'm trying to look for a better word right now. Would be a better, to have between, English language. Breathe. Okay, back to my train of thought. So let's have it. Kool and the Gang. Would you want to have Kool and the Gang go head-to-head with the Jackson 5, Earth, Wind, and Fire, or the Commodores? 2 persons have said, let's have Earth, Wind, and Fire. So, change my mind. Bring your argument forth. Let's have it. WhatsApp 0704-499-499. Good evening. How are you?
2: Hello.
1: Yes, I can hear you. Good evening.
2: Hello.
1: I can hear you. Good evening.
2: Hello.
1: Good evening. How are you? I can hear
2: you. Well, Jerry.
1: Yes, welcome.
2: You can hear me, right?
1: Yes, yes.
2: Okay, look, let me say this. Kool and the Gang, Jackson 5, is a little bit lopsided.
1: Okay.
2: The reason is simple. Jackson 5 is, that band is more established than Kool and the Gang.
1: Okay.
2: In terms of popularity.
1: Okay.
2: Down this way. The better match would be, or a more competitive match would be, Kool and the Gang.
1: Because
2: I know that a lot of people here would have heard not too many persons. Just like you said before, English language. let me say it will be a better match.
1: Okay.
2: The competition will be better. The competition will be tougher.
1: Okay.
2: Between Earth, Wind, and Fire and Kool and the Gang. Jackson 5 is too much of a heavyweight.
1: Okay.
2: To be honest, Jackson 5 is too much of a heavyweight for Kool and the Gang.
1: Okay. All right.
2: That's where I see it.
1: All right. Thank you. Very
2: if,
1: much.
2: If you want to pair Jackson's, it would only be fair to say another family band that made a name like the Osmonds.
1: Like who?
2: But against Kool and the Gang, no.
1: I have a question.
2: In boxing, featherweight and the heavyweight.
1: Okay. No. I have a question. No. I have a question.
2: Go with anything that fire Kool and the Gang.
1: Okay.
2: Let's see how it could. Let's see how that one plays out.
1: Okay. Can you hear me? All right, thank you very much. Thank you very much. So, again, he opted for Earth, Wind, and Fire, and he made an argument. Actually, I was even coming from a place of the status kind of thing and the past status, how, as regards exposure, the scope, the catalogs. He also made an argument. He also talks in boxing analogy, heavyweight and featherweight. So, that's his case. Via WhatsApp, do I have anybody? No way, no. So I did tell you that 8 o'clock we'll have the competition. So from now up until 9 o'clock, it is what it is. Tonight, Kool and the Gang is going, you decided, you chose actually, it's going head-to-head with Earth, Wind, and Fire. So let's begin with Earth, Wind, and Fire. Let's begin with, let's see. Boogie Wonderland is up next. So this is it right now. And surely you can cast your vote. You opted for Earth, Wind, and Fire and

school and the gang. So the battle has started. It's about to begin right now. So from now up until 9 o'clock, you get to decide. And please do not sit on the fence on this. Do not sit on the fence. You have to call in and let's have your reaction. Decide, cast a vote, pick a band. Don't tell me I like this one and I like that one. No way, no. Leah, I'm seeing you online. So, Leah, you have to cast a vote. So you cast a vote, pick, if you're voting for Earth, Wind & Fire, let's have your take and own it with your chest. If you're voting for Kool & the Gang, own it with your chest. 0802-4000-911. That is a classic number to call. 0802-4000-911. WhatsApp is 0704-4994-911. I'll take it again. WhatsApp is 0704-4994-911. Let's begin. Boogie Wonderland. My name is Jerry. I always say, sing along if you know the lyrics. If you don't, it's okay. Just enjoy it. Listen and enjoy.

0: Okay, Earth, Wind and Fire. All right, thank you very much.
1: Yes, I'm voting for Earth, Wind and Fire.
0: All right, Earth, Wind and Fire, it is for you. Thank you very much. 08024000911. Who's getting your vote? Quickly, in the next 2 minutes, let's have your take. Let's have your contribution. You can cast your vote via WhatsApp or you can cast your vote via Phono. WhatsApp 0704-4994-911. That's the WhatsApp number. 0704-4994-911. And the studio number to call is 0802-4000-911. 0802-4000-911. And very soon we'll be getting down on it. The next songs on cue. I started with Earth, Wind and Fire, and so the next one will be from Kool and the Gang, and then some from Earth, Wind and Fire. Let's have your contribution right now. Who's getting your vote? Earth, Wind and Fire or Kool and the Gang? Who are you supporting? Theresa, you called. Let's have Kool and the Gang with Earth, Wind and Fire. Oh yeah. It's happening right now. So who's getting your vote? Keep trying. I know sometimes network can be a little challenging, but of course you can pull through. So just keep trying. I got you. Hello, good evening.
2: I called Theresa.
0: Theresa, welcome. Yes. So,
2: I love the two groups. I'll vote for Kool and the Gang.
0: All right, Kool and the Gang it is for you. Thank you. Okay, thank you very much. Kool and the Gang, it is for her. So, bring it on via WhatsApp. Yes. Leah says, "Hi, Jerry. I vote for Kool and the Gang." Leah, thank you very, very much. So, let's get straight to the world of great music. Something from Kool and the Gang will come up next. That's after the commercials. Important, and then something from Earth, Wind, and Fire. It is what it is. Okay.
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0: And yes, the beat goes on, and the beat goes on. Yes, Earth, Wind & Fire, and you did listen to Get Down On It. Get Down On It. Get Down On It. Get on now. Get Down On It. Sha-da-ba-da-ba-da-ba-da. That's all I do. Welcome back. And the beat goes on. Let's have your take. Okay, phone line buzzing. Hello, good evening. Hello?
1: Hello. Hello, good evening.
0: Yes, good evening. How are you?
1: Fine.
0: Yeah.
1: It's a very tough one.
0: I know it's a tough one. Yes. Go on.
1: Okay, yes. I prepared Cool and the Gang. I hope for Cool and the Gang.
0: Okay, Cool and the Gang it is for you. Thank you very much. All right.
1: Thank you very much.
0: He said it's a tough one. I mean, you decided. I'd wanted to go for Jackson 5. You said no. Better one would be Cool and the Gang and Earth, Wind & Fire. All right, all set. Hello, good evening.
2: Hello, Jerry.
0: Theresa.
2: It's Theresa. To call you back, the beat goes on is sung by the Whispers, not Earth, Wind & Fire.
0: So, my bad.
2: So
0: thank
2: we're supposed
0: you
2: to play
0: very...
2: next group tonight,
0: yes,
2: by Earth, Wind & Fire.
0: That's actually the song on, oh boy, this system no go finish me. Thank you so much for drawing my attention to it. Thank you so much. Thank you so much. I'm so sorry. The beat goes on, the Whispers. So you have to listen to now Let's Groove by Earth, Wind & Fire. I actually cued that song, but somehow, I don't know, technology just went off and then said one played. Ah, the white man's technology. It is what it is. So let's enjoy this Earth, Wind & Fire. Let's groove. My name is Jerry. Listen and enjoy. Yep.

Okay, welcome back. Thank you, Fariza. Thank you for drawing my attention to that one. It is what it is. Thank you so much. Deeply appreciated. Tonight, Earth, Wind & Fire is going head-to-head with Cool and the Gang. Who is getting your vote tonight? Let's have it. Who are you voting for? Okay, via WhatsApp. WhatsApp is 0704-4994-911. Okay, via WhatsApp, this one says, hello, good evening, Jerry. I go for Cool and the Gang. Oh, the O is just long. Oh, how many zeros? Thank you very much. Let's see. Riti has this to say. Good evening, Mr. Jerry. Trust you are good. Yes, I am. My vote goes to Cool and the Gang. Riti, thank you very much. Let's who's up next. This one says, hi, Jerry. A very good evening to you. I'm voting for Cool and the Gang. My name is Onos. Onos, thank you very much. Well received. All right, so keep it coming. 08024000911. All right, so back to the music. Let's listen to something from Cool and the Gang right now. And this one is titled, okay, we've done Get On It. All right, this is titled Fresh. She's Fresh. That's the title of this one. So I would say listen and enjoy. Okay, Nkem. Nkem has to say, let's see. A very good evening to you, Jerry. I'm rooting for Cool and the Gang from Nkem. Nkem, thank you very much. Welcome. Okay, so She's Fresh is up next. Listen and enjoy.

Okay, she's fresh, Cool and the Gang, and September from the year 1978, Earth, Wind, and Fire. In the next 40 minutes, in the next 5 minutes, rather, it's a wrap. And thank you so, so much. Again, I did say that the songs, let the songs influence your decision. I understand that, yes, but again, you've listened to the song, so who's getting your vote? We have less than 4 minutes to cast our votes. 08024000911. 08024000911. That is a classic number to call to cast your vote and support your team. Team Cool and the Gang or Team Earth, Wind and Fire. Who are you voting for? Let's have it. Let's have it. Let's have it. 08024000911.

Okay, I did tell you at exactly 8:44. It'll be a wrap because I have to hit the commercial department and pay some bills. So who's getting it for you? Earth, Wind, or Fire, or Cool and the Gang? So let's have it. Earth, Wind, and Fire. Yes, the band is abbreviated as EWF. That's or EWF. That's Earth, Wind, and Fire. It's an American band that was formed in Chicago, somewhere in Illinois in 1969, and their music spans multiple genres, including jazz, R&B, soul, funk, disco, pop, Latin, and Afropop. And they're among the best-selling bands ever, with sales of over 90 million records worldwide. The band was formed by Maurice White, originating out of the Salty Peppers. Its history includes a hiatus from mid-1984 to mid-1987. Now, prominent members of Earth, Wind & Fire include Verdin White, Philip Bailey, Ralph Johnson, Larry Doon, Al Markey, Ronald Batista, Robert Brookins, Sonny Embry, Ronnie Laws, Sheldon Reynolds, and Andrew Woolfolk. Now, the band is known for its kalimba sound, dynamic horn section, energetic and elaborate stage shows, and the contrast between Bailey's falsetto and Maurice's tenor vocals. Interesting to know that the band has won 6 Grammy Awards out of 17 nominations and 4 American Music Awards out of 12 nominations. They have been inducted into the Rock and Roll Hall of Fame, the Vocal Group Hall of Fame, and the NAACP Image Award Hall of Fame and Hollywood's Rock Walk, and earned the star on the Hollywood Walk of Fame. The band has also received an ASCAP Rhythm and Soul Heritage Award, a BET Lifetime Achievement Award, a Soul Train Legend Award, a NARA Signature Governors Award, a Grammy Lifetime Achievement Award, and the 2012 Congressional Horizon Award and the Kennedy Center Honors in 2019. Again, it will interest you to know that the Rolling Stone has called them innovative, precise, yet sensual, calculated, yet galvanizing, and declare that the band changed the sound of black pop. VH1 has described EWF as one of the greatest bands. All right, when I return back, I've got to share some background knowledge as requires, so information as regards Cool and the Gang, and it's a wrap right now. So, come on. All right. So, I have to hit the commercial department now so I can pay some bills, and it's safe to just listen to something from the Jackson 5, and it would, Jackson 5, I Want You Back. Exactly, that's what I want. I Want You Back by Jackson 5. All right,

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And yes, you did hear, you did listen rather to the Jackson 5. And Michael, just doing his thing. I mean, Michael was Michael from a kid. The kiddo was just out of this, like, kiddo was, you know, a league of his own. And that's what it is. Like, Michael Jackson, I want you back. Oh, baby, give me one more chance. That's all I know. All right, I'm back from the collation room. I've collated the votes. You see?

And I saw that coming. That's why I wanted to wait on something. But again, I did enjoy it. So, we can always have this band and conversation in the future. But it is what it is. All right. Earth, Wind and Fire. Viafono. Got. Earth, Wind and Fire got just one vote. And that's okay. Yes, that's okay. Now, when I drag their leg, come outside tonight. And then you give them one vote, just one. O-N-E. One. How do I explain this? All right. On a lighter note. Cool and the Gang, via phone, got two votes. And via WhatsApp, got five votes. Ladies and gentlemen, friends of the Drive Time Show, thank you so much. The winner for tonight is the band Cool and the Gang with a total of seven votes. Drum rolls right now. Oh my. Thank you so much. 8 more minutes for hit hour of 9 o'clock. A quick Cool and the Gang is an American R&B soul and funk band formed in Jersey City, New Jersey in 1964. Its founding members include brothers Robert Cool Bell and Ronald, that's Bell, also known as Callis Bayon, Dennis Didier Thomas, Robert Spike Mickens, Charles Smith, George Funky Brown, Woodrow Woody Sparrow and Ricky Westfield. Now, they have undergone numerous changes in personnel and have also explored many musical styles throughout their history, including jazz, rhythm and blues, soul, funk, disco, rock and pop music. The group changed their name several times and settling on Cool and the Gang. The group signed to Delight Records and released their debut album, Cool and the Gang, in 1969. All right, Cool and the Gang have won numerous awards, including 2 Grammy Awards, 7 American Music Awards, and in 2006, a Music Business Association Chairman's Award for Artistic Achievement. The group has also been inducted into the New Jersey Hall of Fame and been given the Mobile Award for Outstanding Achievement, the Soul Train Legend Award, and the Marian Anderson Award, and a star on the Hollywood Walk of Fame. In 2007, the group was inducted into the Vocal Group Hall of Fame. Throughout 2018, the Bells, Brown, and Taylor were also inducted into the Songwriters Hall of Fame. And the group were inducted into the Rock and Roll Hall of Fame in 2024. Their discography includes 23 studio albums and nearly 70 singles. They have sold 7.5 million and 4.5 million Recording Industry Association of America certified albums and singles, respectively, in the U.S. Worldwide, they have sold over 70 million albums. So songs like their hit singles during the period include songs like Ladies Night, 1979, the U.S. number one, Celebration, you did listen to that one in 1980, Get On It on 1981, we did listen to that, there's Joanna, 1983, there's Misled, 1984, and Cherish, 1985. Now, the group has continued to perform worldwide, including as a supporting act for Van Halen in 2012 and their 50th anniversary tour in 2014. And that's the size of the package. So I'll leave it right now. Let's see. Do I do Cherish? Because I do Cherish, right? Yes, I do. Yes, it's Cherish by Cool and the Gang. And there's also... Yeah, let's... Okay, so let's get to listen to Cherish. And that's my way of saying thank you. And have a beautiful, beautiful night rest. Of course, Time to Say Goodbye will come your way. And Berlin will come with Take My Breath Away. And Songs from Every Day by Phil Collins. And surely you can follow me on all socials at The Jerry Can Show. That's on YouTube at The Jerry Can Show. On socials, Jerry Can Auto, JERRYCAN, Jerry Can Auto is spelled ORDUH. 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